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6: Yeah, whatever. 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
2: It's May the 13th, April. Let's look back today in rock music history.
3: Let's go. I'm ready.
2: On this day in 1966, one of the most recognizable voices in rock music was born, Darius Rucker. He is 60 years old today. Hootie and the Blowfish as a solo country star is huge. And of course, he's got a band called Howl Owl Howl with me. And we will be putting out our first album in January of 2027. On this day in 1969, Led Zeppelin appeared at the Civic Auditorium in Hawaii. They were one of the first major British groups to ever get to the Hawaiian Islands. On this day in 2007, Brian May, the guitarist of your band, Queen, was under a 24-hour security watch. Why? Because a deranged man announced that he was on a quest to murder Brian May.
3: What is wrong with people?
2: Well, this gentleman was in fact schizophrenic, and he left a letter at home saying that Brian May was to blame for his illness. As it turned out, he was intercepted. Everything went okay. A little scary for Brian May, but no harm done. KZ106.
4: New message.
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25: Steve Gorman rocks. Yeah, Bigfoot. I saw him. He's here in the woods of Michigan. Oh, by the way, it's Gonzo from Saginaw, Michigan.
1: Thanks for the info, Gonzo. 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

0: Don Henley with the Boys of Summer on Steve Gorman Rocks. That's my favorite Don Henley song. I might like that song better than any Don Henley and the Eagles songs even. I've just always loved. I mean, the first time I heard it, I said, boy, that's a perfect tune right there. When I think of the Boys of Summer, I generally think about baseball. I only played 1 year of Little League Baseball when I was a kid. But the Boys of Summer is just, that's what my thoughts were. As a kid growing up, I was really into the Baltimore Orioles. I lived in Maryland, so that makes sense. And I just thought summer is reserved for baseball and going to the pool. And that song still brings it right back to me. I'm 9 years old. I smell like chlorine. There's usually a hot dog on a grill somewhere not too far away. Maybe going to go check out the O's game. Super nostalgia. That's what the Boys of Summer by Don Henley spurs in my mind and in my heart. And that's probably exactly why I will forever love that song. KZ106.
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3: Want a better combo than your fast food meal? How about rock stars and models? Yeah, let's get back to that. This is Steve Gorman Rocks.

0: Skid Row, I remember you on Steve Gorman Rock. Steve, I have this list of celebrities that you've met. You tell me your first impressions. Ready?
1: Okay.
0: Steven Tyler.
1: Oh, absolutely bigger than you would expect, because that personality of his, you expect that big mouth and a lot of talking and scatting and dancing, and it's that on steroids. When you see him on TV, he's still a little tiny thing in a TV. Then you see him standing. Mm-hmm. It's a fully fleshed out human being acting like that. He's never not on.
0: All right. Julia Roberts.
1: I was struck by a couple things. She was taller than I expected.
0: Okay.
1: Probably 5'8 or 5'9. And that mouth, those teeth, like that smile, it's so much bigger in person than I expected. I was just like, wow. And I was, of course, smitten would be an undersell on how much I was staring at her going, oh my God, I really wish that she would just ask me to run away with her right now. She didn't, oddly enough.
0: Okay, I can't believe this person is on my list. Our producer handed us this list. You actually met Johnny Depp?
1: I did. I met Johnny Depp a couple times. The first time was at a Tom Petty concert in L.A. Just so quiet and don't pay attention to me. Mm-hmm. Super nice guy. And I just remember talking with him, and he said he had just started working on this new movie. And he goes, mm-hmm. It sounds weird, but there's a Disney ride. Have you ever heard of this thing called Pirates of the Caribbean?
0: Oh, my God.
1: I said, yeah, I've been there. He goes, yeah, well, they're making a movie about it. And I said, they're making a movie about the ride? He goes, no, it's like based on that. He goes, I know it sounds ridiculous. It's actually a really good script. It's going to be fun. And I was like, oh, okay, sounds good. And didn't, you know, whatever. And then a year later, it's the biggest movie in the world. And I'm like, holy crap. I guess he knew what he was doing.
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0: little bit to when things at least made a little bit of sense. And here's today's example. According to a new report, cell phones are able to take such high-resolution images with the cameras that your fingerprints could be extracted from one of those pictures if you're making a peace sign or bunny ears, rabbit ears over someone's head. Think about that. If you're pointing your fingers outward towards the lens, do the double V, V for victory, hey, peace sign. Somebody could blow that picture up enough and get your fingerprints. Now, they would need advanced AI-powered software, but those things do exist. They'd need multiple image to reconstruct your prints, and then they would have to, you know, have a reason to want them. I guess plant your prints at a crime scene? I mean, it sounds like an awful lot of work, but the point is, it is possible. And therefore, kind of scary.
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2: New message.
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The Cult with Fire Woman on Steve Gorman Rocks. 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
9: Yeah, whatever. 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
1: It's May the 13th, April. Let's look back today in rock music history.
2: Let's go. I'm ready.
1: On this day in 1966, one of the most recognizable voices in rock music was born, Darius Rucker. He is 60 years old today. Hootie and the Blowfish as a solo country star is huge. And of course, he's got a band called Howl, Owl, Howl with me. And we will be putting out our first album in January of 2027. On this day in 1969, Led Zeppelin appeared at the Civic Auditorium in Hawaii. They were one of the first major British groups to ever get to the Hawaiian Islands. On this day in 2007, Brian May, the guitarist of your band, Queen, was under a 24-hour security watch. Why? Because a deranged man announced that he was on a quest to murder Brian May.
2: What is wrong with people?
1: Well, this gentleman was in fact schizophrenic, and he left a letter at home saying that Brian May was to blame for his illness. As it turned out, he was intercepted. Everything went okay. A little scary for Brian May, but no harm done.
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3: Spring is here, but that's not the only thing that's almost here. Scott Chase Scramble, the second annual, is coming up on Monday, May 18th at the beautiful Ootowah Club. My home course right now, it is sweet. The Ootowah Club, a private golf course known for its stunning fairways, world-class greens, and now for the Scott Chase Scramble. Food City and Scenic City Golf Carts have already jumped on board as sponsors. I sure appreciate that. Portions of proceeds from the Scott Chase Scramble this year will benefit the Forgotten Child Fund, making sure no youngsters go without this and every Christmas. The second annual Scott Chase Scramble at the Ootowah Club. Boy, did we have a blast last year, and we're turning it up even hotter this year. I'm sure we'll have the good, the bad, the ugly, and I'm not sure which category I fit into. All the details on the Scott Chase Scramble at KZ106.com, the second annual Scott Chase Scramble at the Ootowah Club, Monday, May 18th. Thanks to the Ootowah Club, and thanks to you for helping out the Forgotten Child Fund. Oops.
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1: Spring is here, but that's not the only thing that's almost here. Scott Chase Scramble, the second annual, is coming up on Monday, May 18th at the beautiful Ottawa Club. My home course right now, it is sweet. The Ottawa Club, a private golf course known for its stunning fairways, world-class greens, and now for the Scott Chase Scramble. Food City and Scenic City Golf Carts have already jumped on board as sponsors. I sure appreciate that. Portions of proceeds from the Scott Chase Scramble this year will benefit the Forgotten Child Fund, making sure no youngsters go without this and every Christmas. The second annual Scott Chase Scramble at the Ottawa Club. Boy, did we have a blast last year, and we're turning it up even hotter this year. I'm sure we'll have the good, the bad, the ugly, and I'm not sure which category I fit into. All the details on the Scott Chase Scramble at KZ106.com, the second annual Scott Chase Scramble at the Ottawa Club, Monday, May 18th. Thanks to the Ottawa Club, and thanks to you for helping out the Forgotten Child Fund.
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15: Would you believe it if I told you that tooth decay is the most common non-communicable disease in the world, even here in the United States? 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He's the author of this book called If Your Mouth Could Talk. 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I'm Dr. Sanjay Gupta, helping you live a better life.
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19: A better life with Dr. Sanjay Gupta.
20: The risk of stroke goes up for all of us as we age, but for women, the risk really amplifies after menopause. In fact, 1 in 5 women in the United States between the ages of 55 and 75 will have a stroke. But according to a new study carried out by researchers in California, adhering to the Mediterranean diet can significantly lower that risk. One expert said, "We continue to see study after study showing that a predominantly plant-based diet improves all sorts of different outcomes. Now, with this diet in particular, you've seen it lower the risk of certain types of cancer, diabetes, depression, dementia, even gum disease. Now, as a reminder, the Mediterranean diet prioritizes eating vegetables, fruits, beans, olive oil, nuts and fish, and limiting meat and dairy. I'm Dr. Sanjay Gupta, helping you live a better life."
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7: You ever wonder why the same cold virus makes some people so sick and others not sick at all? Well, according to an interesting new study out of Yale School of Medicine, one key factor is how quickly the cells in their noses, called nasal cells, respond to the virus and contain it. It's called the interferon response, and it can vary for different people. Now, when that response gets inhibited, it can trigger a different reaction, which leads to excessive mucus production and inflammation. In other words, a cold that is a lot more miserable. Of course, there are other factors at play. 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Also, good old fashioned hand washing. And remember not to touch your face. I'm Dr. Sanjay Gupta, helping you live a better life.
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1: Now apologize.
2: All right, I apologize.
1: Really sorry.
2: I'm really, really sorry. I apologize unreservedly.
0: This is the Loper.

0: Yeah, what's up, guys? How are we this morning? Welcome back to the show. I do have great news. If you are a fan of the show and you've been following, you know I was at Welcome to Rockville last weekend. Or this past weekend, just a few days ago. Well, the entire 4 days of Welcome to Rockville, I have all of my videos up. All of the vlogs. The video blogs, for those of you who are not crazy about the YouTube world. Basically, like, up to like 10-minute videos of what happened day by day, okay? If that's plain enough English for people that aren't, like I said, so hip to the YouTube community and language and all of that stuff. So I try to do these episodes where you guys can kind of take in what I'm seeing at different events. And this time it happens to be Welcome to Rockville. So if you go to lopershow.com, that's lopershow.com, all 4 days, all four videos, completely edited and up for your viewing pleasure from now until eternity, okay? And I mean, there's tons of content on that channel. So if you guys want to get to know me a little bit better, some things I've done in the past. Hello, right there, my friends. Welcome, welcome, welcome. Come in, come on. One, come all. We got to talk about a super heroic police officer from right here in Chattanooga this morning. We're going to get to that in the three things you need to know before you go, plus a little hantavirus update and a $300 million amphitheater coming right here to the Chattanooga area. I mean, is that crazy? One of the first things I did when I got on the radio here is I started complaining that there's not enough concerts, like real concerts that come through. You know, we get a few here and there, but I mean, not on a regular basis. And what are they about to do? Build a beautiful amphitheater. I love that. Yeah, that'll be a way to get me to stick around for a little while. I appreciate that. 423-642-9106 is the telephone number if you guys want to get through this morning. The access code to bear the KZ106 studios. You guys can break on through if you want to be the first caller on the show today. I would love to have you. We got a bunch of stuff to give away. We have trips, of course. The Mellencamp trip with John Mellencamp up in the Cuyahoga Falls, just outside of Cleveland, Ohio area. Now, while you're in the Cleveland area, we'll also send you to go to the Rock and Roll Hall of Fame, give you some spending cash. We'll get you a hotel, airfare, concert tickets to the actual show, all of that. All right. So that flyaway is active as we speak. And the word that you want to text right now on a Thursday morning is WILD to 95819. That's 95819 and the word WILD. And you guys can continue to get your name in for that contest. There's no limit. You can do it as many times as you want. As soon as we change passwords, boom. I believe if you do it once with one single word, I don't know if the other ones count. So, you know, you just do it once with each password that we give you. All right, let's go here to line one. We have the first caller of the morning. Who's this?
1: This is Hugh. How are you?
0: Hugh. How are you, sir?
1: Good, sir.
0: Now, Hugh, where are you calling from?
1: Calhoun, Georgia.
0: And how are you this morning?
1: Oh, I'm doing good. How are you?
0: That was ridiculous. I'm great, man. Thank you so much for asking. And, dude, I'm glad that you are the first caller this morning. I believe I don't recall you ever calling in before.
1: No, this is my third time. I was actually first caller of the day on Tuesday when you came back from Rockville, dude.
0: Oh, what am I thinking, all right? What am I? Well, you know, that day I was still in a haze, bro. You gotta understand.
1: Yeah.
0: I love it. All right, Hugh, I will not ever forget you again.
1: All righty.
0: All right, there he is, Hugh, ladies and gentlemen, the first caller of the day. All right, we'll get the three things that you need to know before you go coming up. AC/DC will start things off on the mighty KZ106. 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
1: It's trending right now.
2: So a Chattanooga police officer is being praised after his bravery, rushing into a home engulfed in flames. Now, this happened earlier this month to rescue a mother and her two children. The Chattanooga Police Department said that Officer Rogers arrived at the house May 1st before firefighters. And the department said when Rogers did arrive, he encountered a two-story building with flames visible from the front door, from the exterior, from the interior walls, the second floor. I mean, fire everywhere. And the fire was already extending into the attic space after neighbors informed Officer Rogers that people were still inside. That's when dude jumped into action. I mean, it just became like superhero police officer. He then returned with a fire extinguisher to suppress the fire that was all over the porch. And luckily, no injuries were reported. How cool is that? You know, when people start talking about like defund the police and all this stuff, I mean, what's going to happen when guys like this don't show up? That's a real hero right there, man. A $300 million amphitheater plan for Chattanooga in the Bend area is targeting a 12,000-plus seat venue. Now, this could be really cool. We brought this up on the show yesterday, and this could draw talent away from other areas like Knoxville, Nashville, I mean, even Atlanta in certain circumstances, and definitely solidify us as a major player in the game when it comes to having shows like right here in Chattanooga. So J.D. Vance, our vice president, says that he does recognize that Americans are struggling right now.
3: Well, I guess my message to Americans is, we know that we have a lot of work to do in order to deliver on the prosperity that the American people deserve. The president is hyper aware of this. I'm hyper aware of this. We talk about it all the time. We know that the American people inherited a very bad inflation crisis. Yes, the inflation number last month was not great, but take it back to the May of 2023 in the Biden administration, or take it back to even further. We're not seeing anything like what we saw under the Biden administration.
2: And there you go. That's the three things that you need to know before you go. It's 6:16, and you know what time it almost is. It's time to play Wake and Bake Trivia. Now, we do have our champion standing by, so we need a challenger. If you think you have what it takes, 423-642-9106, call me.

0: Rolling Stones, and their new record will be out soon. Called Foreign Tongues. All right, so we have our champion on the phone right now. This is Sean from South Pittsburgh. Sean, what's up, man? How are you?
1: I'm great. Shout out to my boy, John Boy.
0: Yeah, dude. You are about to be a two-day champion if everything goes your way.
1: Hey, fingers crossed.
0: All right, fingers crossed, man. Now, there could be somebody that steps up and jumps in your way. What do you have to say to them this morning if they try to stand in your way, Sean?
1: Hey, I'm a heck of a competitor, buddy. Down with it.
0: All right, well, if you think that you have what it takes or you just want to throw your hat in the ring here and see what happens with Wake and Bake Trivia to take on Sean from South Pittsburgh, the number is 423-642-9106. So what I'll do, Sean, is we'll get a contestant on hold and we'll get everybody ready to go for Wake and Bake coming up next. Okay, man?
1: Sounds great.
0: All right, cool. Hang on 1 second. All right, so we need that contestant. 423-642-9106. It's now or never. If you want to play Wake and Bake Trivia, I want to get you in right now. 423-642-9106. And we will. Wake and Bake coming up next.
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9: Parts of Riverfront Parkway are closed down due to the Iron Man this weekend. You'll see closures from Molly Lane all the way to Veterans Memorial Bridge. Drive carefully and check that traffic app before you head out this morning. I'm Jessica with Right Now Traffic.
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0: Wake and Bake Trivia.
1: All right, it is Wake and Bake Trivia time. What up, y'all? It is Loper, and we have our champion. This is Sean in South Pittsburgh. What's going on, buddy? How are you? What's that, Sean? Sorry, I didn't hear you.
2: I'm headed to work.
1: Oh, you're headed to work. I love it, man. I love it. All right, the champ is ready to go. We have his challenger, Gary, in Lafayette, Georgia. What's up, Gary?
3: Hey, how y'all doing this morning?
1: I'm doing good. Sean, you want to answer that question?
2: What was the question?
1: He asked how you were doing.
2: I'm doing great. Good morning to you, brother.
1: All right, look at this. A show of sportsmanship. I love it, guys. All right. Well, I am ready to go if you guys are ready to go.
2: Let's do it.
1: All right, let's get right to it. Head-to-head, fresh out of bed, the game referred to as Wake and Bake Trivia. A challenge of knowledge, only for masters. I mean, come on, guys. Sean, Gary, couple of masters. All right, Gary, you are the challenger. You go first. The question, what band recorded the song Renegade? What band recorded the song Renegade? Got to have an answer in 3, 2, 1.
3: I don't know.
1: He doesn't know. All right, we go to the champion, Sean.
2: Sticks.
1: I'm sorry?
2: Sticks.
1: Sticks. Yay! Yes, just wanted to make sure we heard you correctly. All right, we'll stay with Gary as, we'll stay with Sean, whose turn it actually is. Sean, what actor played the role of Thor in the Marvel Cinematic Universe? What actor? I need the actor's name, like his real name.
2: I know this one. Chris Hemsworth.
1: Chris Hemsworth is absolutely correct.
2: Oh, cool.
1: All right, back to Gary. Gary, what is the capital of Ireland?
2: Glasgow.
1: That is Scotland. We go to Sean for the win in the clean sweep here.
2: I'm sorry, my brother. Got to send you packing. The answer is Dublin.
1: The answer is, in fact, Dublin, bro. Congratulations. I mean, you know, listen, we're not going to rag on you or anything, Gary. Here's what I'm going to do. I'm going to extend the olive branch and invite you to come back at a later date and try again, my friend.
2: Sure, that sounds great. I appreciate the opportunity.
1: Hey, absolutely. Look at Gary. What a gentleman. Thank you so much, brother.
2: You're welcome. Thank you.
1: All right, there he is. And Sean, we will talk to you tomorrow as you come back as a 3-day winner. Okay. Well, you're going for win number 3 tomorrow. So that'll be awesome. Big news for you, my friend.
2: All right,
1: dude. We'll talk to you then. And of course, Wake and Bake Trivia brought to you by Moe's Southwest Grill. Welcome to Moe's. I mean, those guys were ready to go. I really thought Gary was going to make an impact there. Sometimes when you get on the air, it's just not the same. You think one thing, and then, you know, you start getting asked all these questions, and you're like, what is happening? So a very famous television personality went overseas, and when he came back, he was tested for this hantavirus. I'll tell you who it is and what you might have to look out for next.
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3: Yo, did you guys hear Kenny Wayne Shepherd on the show yesterday? How cool is that, man? That was so much fun. What a great guy. Kenny Wayne Shepherd, what a dude, man. I mean, yeah. Maybe we can play that back for you at some point today. Definitely would love to do that. All right, telephone number 423-642-9106. After 7 o'clock, we're going to be talking about something that I've wanted to bring up on the air for a while. I'm going to present a band to you every once in a while, and I want you to tell me if they are, in your opinion, classic rock or not. So it's going to be a band that is more in the 90s, 2000-ish area. But when you think about it, that was 30, you know, or in some cases, 20 years ago. Over 20 years ago, in most cases. Over 25 years ago, in most cases. So what is the line for when we say classic rock? And what is it in your head? Because I think it's going to differ for a lot of people. And I think some people are going to come together and go, oh, yeah, home run. That's it right there. That band, no doubt about it. That band is definitely a classic rock band. What makes up classic rock? We'll discuss all of this just after 7 o'clock today, a little bit closer to 7:30-ish. And we'll get into that. We have, of course, another keyword coming your way at 9 a.m. this morning. Right now, you're still using the word wild if you want that flyaway trip to go check out Mellencamp in Cuyahoga Falls, Ohio, which is just outside of Cleveland. Beautiful amphitheater there, guys. If you haven't seen this amphitheater, if you've never even heard of this amphitheater, wow, it is literally one of a kind. I've been there to see quite a few shows, and it is a great place. And then we'll also get you into the Rock and Roll Hall of Fame while you're there and do all that Cleveland stuff. There's tons of stuff to do there. So, yeah, kind of give you a little tour de Cleveland, if you will. So Al Roker was, you know, from the Today Show, was tested for hantavirus after he attended his daughter's wedding in France, in Paris. And when he came back, I guess it was voluntary, but they tested him for the hantavirus. He tested negative, and he wasn't showing any signs of hantavirus, which, I mean, when they describe the symptoms of hantavirus, it's like everything else. I mean, it's like when we heard of COVID. It's like, oh, you get some body aches. It feels like you're getting the common cold. And you're like, what? And then you get it. You're like, well, is it hantavirus or not? And then there's some people out there, it was funny at Rockville, people were like not believing that it was a real thing. And I don't blame you. I'm not going to get into the whole COVID argument and how people feel about that and the shot. And, you know, I was one of those that did not get until I absolutely had to. I gave in for the stupidest reasons. I gave in for going to concerts and vacation. I'd like to say it was something more noble than that. But yeah, they finally got me in Columbus. I had my own concert for the morning show, right? It was called the Loper Great Summer Smokeout. And literally I hosted the concert. It had my name on the concert, on the tickets of the concert had my name, but I was not going to be allowed to attend my own concert if I did not get the COVID shot. The vaccine. So that's when I finally broke down and I was like, fine. You're not even going to let me attend my own concert. I'm fine. Fine. I got the one and that was done. I thought like, yeah, it'll last. I go, you know what? Just when you inject me with it, do it really slow. Maybe it'll be slow release on the other side too. 423-642-9106 is the telephone number. If you guys want to get through here, here's the final call from the Cavs game. Speaking of Cleveland just a few minutes ago, the Cavaliers defeated the Pistons in overtime to win 117 to 113, and things are really heating up in the NBA.
4: He's looking to find Paul Reed. Reed dribbles it down, throws it down with 7/10 of a second remaining. And that's it. The Cavs get that elusive road win and now take a 3-2 lead here in this best of seven series.
3: Yeah, so now that's game five, so we go to game six. You know, this is when I do like the NBA. I have to be honest. you know, I don't watch much basketball before this just because their season is so long, man. I mean, how many games do I have to watch you play? I mean, come on. Like, it's like your kids' games or something. You know what I mean? Like, you get more games. Is that what we're doing today? More games? Yeah. If they started to play basketball, like, I don't know, let's just say like a month or two ago, and then it was just a shorter season, but it meant more. I mean, I get it. They got to go to all these different arenas and make money all across the country. I understand that. It's a business. I get it. But still, it's just hard to follow. I mean, it's like hockey. I love hockey, man. Like, when, you know, the last few years in Nashville, the Predators are like the number one ticket in Nashville, period. I was a huge fan to go to the games. When I was in Columbus, I watched the Blue Jackets. Originally my soccer team is the Florida Panthers, but hockey team. But, you know, I love supporting the Predators. I became a great Predators fan, a Blue Jackets fan. I'm actually drinking out of a Blue Jackets coffee mug right now. But I'm not like Captain Hockey or anything, so I don't need 100 games per season. They're like, do you want to be a ticket holder? I'm like, I don't know. How many games do I have to go to? Seems like a lot of games, guys. Hey, I got some news. If you are a Motorhead fan, I got some Lemmy news for you. But let's get Guns N' Roses first. They played this song phenomenally the other night at Welcome to Rockville, opening up everything. Actually, I cannot even believe I'm saying this. 1 week ago. Crazy to think about.

0: That is Guns N' Roses and Live and Let Die, man. That song sounded so good last week at Rockville. I got to be honest with you. Those guys are operating on all cylinders again. Getting along, you can just tell, like, everybody in the band, there's a different level of respect that, for whatever reason, was not there for a lot of years. And you can just tell that everybody in the band is stoked to be there. And you got to love that, right? Like, when it comes to bands like that and bands that you absolutely love, it's got to be like that. It's like seeing Robert Plant play here recently. And as of recent, Robert Plant has actually been performing Zeppelin songs. And not just like the more mellow songs. Like, he played rock and roll the other day. Like, yeah. And it was great, man. You know, usually if he's going to bring back a Zeppelin song, it's like heavily reworked or it's something like Going to California. But, you know, come on, man. Give the people what they want. Just one more time. Just Led Zeppelin one more time. And that's why I'm so glad that Guns N' Roses were able to do that. Because for so many years, you thought, like, well, they were going to be one of those groups that were never going to be able to get it together. And, I mean, they did it. And it is shocking. I got to be honest with you. When I think about it now, I would have bet against them a million times just due to, like, history. Just due to history and, you know, Axl and the way that he was getting along with everybody at the time. Now it's like, Axl's, man, you don't hear too much from him. And I think that's a good thing. I think he just wants to focus in on doing the music and not get caught up in weird interviews and stuff like that. So I do believe that that is a key factor in turning guys against each other, especially when you get super famous like that. 423-642-9106 is the telephone number. If you guys want to get at me, I would love to talk to you this morning. We're getting ready for the Scott Chase Challenge on Monday. That's going to be really fun. Playing out at the Ottawa Club, which is a beautiful, beautiful country club here in the area. We went out there for our Christmas party when I first got here earlier in the winter. And, yeah, I really enjoyed it. So I was hoping, like, when the weather breaks, I'm like, I can't wait to get out there and play. I can't believe I haven't played that course since, you know, before the challenge on Monday. But the scramble, nonetheless, ready to go. Lots of people in. And if you have entered, man, I look forward to playing with you guys and having some fun and meeting you out on the course. That's going to be awesome. 423-642-9106. The three things you need to know before you go. And in the 7 o'clock hour, we ask the question, is it classic rock or not? It is the Loper Show.
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6: Riverfront Parkway from Molly Lane all the way to Veterans Memorial Bridge is closed down due to Ironman this weekend. Other than that, we are looking good on the roadways this morning. Drive carefully and check your traffic app before you head out this morning. I'm Jessica with Right Now Traffic.
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12: Here's the official forecast. Sunny, 75 for today. Tonight, mostly clear, 49. For tomorrow, sunshine and a high of 82. Friday night, partly cloudy, 59. Kicking off the weekend with mostly sunny skies on Saturday and a high of 88.
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2: So are you guys following this ad, this Alex Murdaugh case? So his conviction was overturned by a South Carolina Supreme Court. He was charged with murder of his wife and his son. And they say that there was a court clerk by the name of Becky Hill who had some interference with the jury during his 2023 trial. And this interference was so severe and deliberate that it deemed the trial unfair. Now, the court has called Hill's conduct breathtaking and disgraceful, and trying to undermine the jury process and ordered a new trial. Murdaugh was convicted 3 years ago of shooting his wife, Maggie, who was 52 years old, his youngest son, Paul, who was only 22 years old at the time, and their low country, at their low country hunting estate back in June of 2021. Now, Murdaugh maintained his innocence throughout the entire thing, and his attorneys argued that after the verdict, Hill had tampered with the jury. And Hill, who pled guilty in December 2025 to obstruction, perjury, and misconduct for allowing sealed photographs to be seen by reporters, denied tampering with the jury. Now, the South Carolina Attorney General, Alan Wilson, said his office will aggressively seek a retrial as soon as possible, and confirmed that Murdaugh will remain incarcerated on state and federal financial crimes, which were also convicted while awaiting a new trial. It seems kind of weird, right? Like, if the guy was exonerated all of a sudden because of an unfair trial, the guy's going to stay in jail until they can, like, actually prove that he did something wrong? I mean, seems kind of sketchy if you ask me. But what do I know, guys? So Motorhead fans will be rejoicing. They're going to release an expanded 20th anniversary edition of Kiss of Death. Now, Motorhead fans, get ready, man. This is going to be completely remastered. Live tracks. It also includes an exclusive bonus live LP capturing the band's 2007 performance at Lowlands Festival in the Netherlands. It's going to be available on vinyl for the first time. The CD edition features three additional bonus tracks, and the collection will be available on July 3rd. And the track listing looks pretty damn good if you are a Motorhead fan, if you ask me, man. There's tons going on. Now, the NHL playoffs see the Avalanche in overtime scoring a goal to eliminate the Minnesota Wild. Check this out. Getting all pumped. It's wild in hockey. Like, when the game's over, somebody scores, it sounds like a tugboat's going to pull onto the ice. It's like a tugboat is like, is that a tugboat or is this the game over? Did somebody score? Or is there a giant ship coming into the... Oh, we're good? Okay, thank God. Those are the three things that you need to know before you go. All right, when we come back, I'm going to set the table for a conversation that I want to have with you guys. The conversation is simple. I'm going to give you a band, and you tell me, do you think that is considered classic rock or not? All right? I'm very curious to see where you guys stand on that, and I'm sure you're anticipating which band I'm going to ask you about, so we'll get to it after AC/DC. Chattanooga's classic rock, KZ 106.

Yes, I love that song, man. 712, that is AC/DC on the mighty KZ106 in the all-new Loper Show. Fire! All right, new segment time, guys. This segment we're going to call, Is It Classic Rock or Not? And I want you guys to call in. You can text in 423-642-9106. I need you guys on this segment because without you, well, this is not a segment, okay? This is you and I debating what is considered classic rock. And obviously, as rock music progresses, certain things that we love get a little bit older. And it's weird. It starts to mix, almost cross genres a little bit. And what I mean by that is there's so many different genres of rock and roll, whether it's hard rock, classic rock, metal. You have, you know, punk, emo, all kinds of stuff, right? All kinds of genres of rock music. But when rock music gets to be a certain age, is there only certain decades that are to be considered classic rock? Or does it matter on the age of the song? Or perhaps you might be of the thinking that it revolves around the actual success, longevity, and impact on popular culture of particular bands or songs. So the band that I chose today is Creed. Okay. Now, Creed really got their start in 1997 when they came out and dropped the album My Own Prison with, of course, the title track to that song being a huge number one hit at rock music, going on to be a huge number one hit at MTV, completely controlling the charts at TRL, Total Request Live, where mostly pop acts were. And this band surges with a song that a lot of people were saying, oh my God, it's bringing back real rock and roll. Because you have to remember at the time, there were some other things that were popular. We were just winding down grunge. The whole hoopla over old school stuff like punk rock and ska, that was kind of waning a little bit. You know, you had the Mighty Mighty Boss Tones of bands like that in 97, 98 that were just starting to see some of the success that they had for a year or two start to go away. And these more, what you might call traditional rock bands showed up that had like a grunge theme to it. But most of all, they were writing great songs, Creed. And the vocals from Scott Stapp, kind of undeniable. The guitar playing of Mark Tremonti, unbelievable. I mean, just listen to this song.

0: And almost what played into Creed's success was their downfall. Very rarely do bands get so popular that they are literally everywhere. And that is what the story of Creed was. The band was so successful that they became oversaturated and people started to turn on them. I mean, I was one of those people. I got to be honest with you. Only until recently, in the last 10 years, did I return to kind of appreciate the work of Creed. And I mean, their work is undeniable. I mean, you have songs like this, and then, I mean, they came out with a banger like Higher, which followed up in 1999. I mean, they had, you know, obviously on My Own Prison, they had a few different hits. Torn, What's This Life For, the song One. And then this album came out called Human Clay. And this song was what literally solidified them as top billing, huge arena act, festival headlining, Super Bowl halftime worthy rock act. And all of a sudden, Creed was cemented into our lives at that time, in the late 90s. I mean, Creed was everywhere. You could not get away from Creed. And it just seemed like everything they touched turned to gold, no matter how much you liked them or how much you disliked them. I mean, songs like this were blowing up, not just on rock radio, but top 40 radio as well. I mean, this hook. There's few like it, man. And the idea that people got so sick of them because of oversaturation, and then it turns out that almost 30 years later, the music remains timeless. And I think that goes to say a lot about the melodies that Mark Tremonti wrote, the lyrics of Scott Stapp. And the idea that they did take a step away. I mean, I think that's always a good idea for a band that gets that big and starts to have a little bit of pushback. You have to step away. Of course, Mark Tremonti went on to form Alter Bridge with Miles Kennedy, which critically is probably the more proclaimed band, but not with fans, not with worldwide success, not with the mainstream. I mean, Alter Bridge doesn't touch Creed. So a dumbed-down version of the question is, I mean, could you hear Creed on KZ106 next to AC/DC? In my opinion, I think when music starts to age, of course it becomes classic. So the question is it technically classic rock? 423-642-9106. We'll start taking some calls. I mean, these guys just had absolute hit after hit, man. I mean, like, what about this one? Do you guys remember? check this one out. I mean, you got to remember this. What a song, man. I mean, these were like arena rock classics, but not in the sense that the 80s bands brought arena rock classics, right? It was just its own thing in the 90s. Would you consider Creed classic rock or not? And I'm so curious to what you guys think out there. 423-642-9106. I mean, these guys had song after song. I mean, it was just one after the next. I mean, you remember this song? I mean, get out of here. Social media recently brought this song back. One Last Breath. What a great beginning, man. It's kind of corny. Mark Tremonti's playing guitar on this. It looks like a different planet, but like some weird mountain. What is that? I think a lot of their imagery, some of the spiritual depthness of the lyrics of Creed, I think pushed some people away. People felt like it was too religious, I think. But it's all speculation. And then some people stayed true and they stood by the band. I mean, oh, right here. This is like what's huge on social media right now. or at least for the last couple of years.
1: I'm 6 feet from the edge and I'm speaking.
0: Everybody's got a Scott Stapp impression, right?
1: So far down.
0: It's like more exaggerated than Eddie Vedder. Good morning. It's KZ106. Would you consider Creed classic rock at this point or not? Hello?
2: Hey, Tup.
0: Yes.
2: Hello?
0: Yeah, man. What's up, Bo?
2: I don't consider it. I think we need to make a new genre, honestly.
0: Okay.
2: Vintage rock, maybe.
0: I'm sorry?
2: I mean, vintage rock, maybe. I mean, because my thought is that classic rock, mm-hmm. there's so many people dedicated to traditional classic rock.
0: And so wait a second. Stop right there. So I just want to define what you're saying right now, okay? So when you say traditional classic rock, are you referring to rock only from the 60s, 70s, possibly the 80s? Like, so what is your definition of that?
2: Yeah, that's pretty much right. 60s, 70s, 80s.
0: Okay, so at 1990, when Nirvana wipes every hairband off the planet, that's where you draw the line.
2: Yes.
0: Okay.
2: There needs to be a different category at that point. Can it be played next to the classic rock? Yes, but I think classic rock people that have traditionally listened to classic rock aren't going to like it.
0: You don't think they're going to like it?
2: As much.
0: Okay.
2: Like my parents. They're dedicated classic rock. Grew up with it. I love it. But they did not like the 90s and early 2000s.
0: What about like the 80s, though? Like, would you consider like bands like Cinderella and Poison? Would you consider those guys like in the same genre as like Led Zeppelin, ZZ Top, Creedence Clearwater Revival?
2: That's a good question. Now, I guess that was kind of a crossover point. But that's just my thoughts. As far as Creed, I mean, they have such a 90s sound to them.
0: Sure.
2: And they're so different from the 60s and 70s that it's hard for me to say in classifying my mind that that is classic rock.
0: Okay, and let me just ask you, how old are you?
2: I'm 45.
0: Okay, 45. All right, man. Well, hey, I really appreciate you weighing in on that, man. I this is exactly what the segment is supposed to be. I just want to hear your opinion. I really appreciate that.
2: Yeah, no problem.
0: My brother. Thanks, man. Have a great day.
2: Love your show, brother.
0: Oh, man. Thanks so much, man. That means so much to me. Thank you. Good morning. It's KZ106, and I love this conversation, guys. I'm geeking out.

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1: His parents didn't like the 90s or 2000s rock, but with my parents, they loved it.
2: They loved it, yeah.
1: They grew up with psychedelic rock. They mm-hmm. went to the Who concert. And my dad just loves the crazy. He said, this is fantastic.
2: It's kind of funny, like when you talk about classic rock and you're saying, like, you know, stuff from the psychedelic era, like when you hear like Mott the Hoople and bands like that next to even bands like Aerosmith, it sounds so dated. It sounds so crazy. Yeah. You know what I mean? It's yeah. not, it's not, and I don't mean it like it's not good. You know what I mean? I'm just saying it's so dramatically different and polarizing that it's almost like, is that oldies or classic rock? You know what I mean? And I kind of exactly. think, like what you're saying, I think it's a large hodgepodge of the best of all rock. And I think that's
1: absolutely.
2: That's the way we keep the format alive, the music alive. I think, you know, guitar-based music, you know, has to all kind of live in the same genre. Now, not everybody feels that way, obviously. And that's what we're talking about today. And whether you consider Creed classic rock or not. So what was your name?
1: Yeah, my name is Katie.
2: And forgive
1: I'm
2: me.
1: From Ringgold.
2: And you said it, so forgive me for saying it again, but you said that you are 29 years old, I believe.
1: Oh, yes. Yeah. Absolutely. That was a good age. I love it. Yes.
2: I love it. All right. Hey, well, thank you so much for calling. And
1: absolutely.
2: It was great to talk
1: thank
2: to you this morning.
1: You.
2: Absolutely.
1: Thank
2: good morning. It's KZ106. Hello. Do you think Creed is classic rock or not? Where do you draw the line?
3: I draw the line. When I think of classic, I think of like classic cars. So you look at a classic car and it's 25 years or older. So I think anything 2001 and older is technically classic.
2: Isn't that funny? So like when you think about that, I mean, you've got to start talking about bands like Limp Bizkit and Korn as well. I mean, like, you know, on the heavier edge. And I tend to think you include those bands. You know, maybe not first thing in the morning right away, but like, you know, like you, I think next to the Doors, I mean, I think Creed sounds brilliant. You know what I mean? I think that sounds fun. You know, sign me up. Yeah, but
3: absolutely. It's funny. The grocery store, I mean, you rock out at the grocery store listening to Bon Jovi now. I mean,
2: I love that you said rock out at the grocery store. That is so funny. But you're so right. You're so right. Why do they have the craziest mix at the grocery store? You're like, whoever's got Ox at the grocery store is playing some bangers right now.
3: Oh, absolutely.
2: That's how you know you're getting old, when you're at Publix and you're sitting there banging your head trying to get some ravioli for the night, you know?
3: Right.
2: I love it. What's your name?
3: Sonia.
2: All right. Well, hey, thanks for calling in this morning.
3: All right. Thank you. Good morning.
2: Hey, good morning to you, too. Hey, good morning. It's KZ106, The Loper Show. We're talking about, is Creed classic rock or not?
4: Hey, brother. Good morning. How are you?
2: Hey, I'm great, man. How are you?
4: I'm doing wonderful, man. I think you draw the line right there. Creed, I consider classic rock. But when I think the line is right there at, you know, Limp Bizkit, Korn, you had Linkin Park and all them, Puddle of Mud. That's the line for me right there, because that gets to me more edgier, more...
2: A little too much.
4: More, yeah, I mean, you know, like, yeah, Creed, I say classic rock all the way. It just fits in with everybody. It's a crowd pleaser no matter the age to me.
2: Okay. All right. Yeah. I want to keep it just on Creed, but yeah, I agree. When you name other bands, I understand you're just giving an example, but I,
4: like a line kind of, you know.
2: Yeah. Cause I love this. Cause obviously we're going to bring this segment back and do other bands, you know, and, the day we do Korn, it'll be fun.
4: Oh yeah, man. You're going to get all kinds of opinions on that one. You better Katie bark the door on that one.
2: I know it. All right. Hey, thanks so much, man. Appreciate you.
4: All right, bro. Love your show. Love what you're doing, man.
2: Dude, man, that means so much to me. Thank you so much, man. I couldn't do it without the great staff here at KZ, Scott, you know, Dylan, all of my peoples, man. I love it, man. I want to continue this conversation, but I do have to take a quick break, okay? So we got a bunch of people on hold. English Jimmy, don't go anywhere. Travis, you stay on hold. We're going to take this very short break and come back. Is Creed classic rock or not? It is The Loper Show.

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1: 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There's 6 stands in the wooded setting and 8 stands in the open rolling fields, including tower shots, shots over water, elevated shooting platforms, paved cart paths, and wireless remote clay launchers. Sporting clay courses are designed to simulate the hunting of ducks, pheasants, and other upland birds, and many hunters shoot sporting clays to further their wing shooting skills. Make sure when you drop by, you tell them you heard about it here on the Loper Show.
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1: All right, guys, we are back talking music this morning, which is kind of fun, man. We're talking about the band Creed, and I'm asking the question, is Creed classic rock or not? Creed's first record dropped in 1997. They had success throughout the 2000s. And when I say they had success, I'm talking about like gigantic success, like some of the biggest success anyone's ever had. I don't want to sound like Trump right now, but you get what I'm saying. Some of the greatest success, one of the greatest. Yeah, I mean, these guys were huge. I mean, kind of beyond huge, to be quite honest with you. I mean, they were absolutely everywhere. And my question is, at this point, is Creed classic rock or not? So we go to line number one to talk to Eric. Good morning, Eric. How are you?
5: Good, sir. How are you?
1: Hey, man, I'm doing great. Now, where do you stand on this? When it comes to classic rock, would you consider Creed within the genre?
5: Well, I consider Creed within the genre of classic good rock back then.
1: Yep.
5: But, you know, I grew up in the 80s. I'm an 80s hair band guy, so, you know, that's my good classic rock. But Creed, you know, they had some good hits and stuff, so you know, I put them in there with good classics.
1: So you'll tolerate Creed?
5: Yeah, I'll tolerate Creed. There's some of them I can't tolerate, because some of them can't understand, but I'll tolerate Creed.
1: Okay. But, all right, man.
5: Yeah. Well, hey, hey, Scott's been pulling the reins for a long time. I'm glad you're in Chattanooga, Tennessee with me. You're doing a fantastic job. I love watching, listening to you every day, and you keep it going.
1: Man, that's my partner right there, Scott. All right, dude, I appreciate that, man.
5: Yes, sir. You have a good day, buddy.
1: All right, yeah, the Colonel, that's Scott. All right, let's go to, let's see here. This is Travis, Big T. What up, Trav?
6: Hey, how you doing this morning?
1: Travy Trav in the house to talk a little Creed, man. So what do you think? Where you at with Creed, son?
6: Absolutely no. Classic rock is a genre to itself, like from the late 60s into the 70s. It ended about the time that you saw like the hair metal and like the thrash metal take over. Creed falls into post-grunge. So it would be there with like Stain, Bush, Fuel, those kind of guys. Like, there's a difference between older rock versus classic rock.
1: And that's the conversation I wanted to have this morning. You know, like, when you talk about bands that are classic, so you consider, when you say classic rock, you're not talking about the age of the song or the band.
6: Right.
1: You're talking about specific decades.
6: Yeah, like Zeppelin, like the Stones, like Into the Who, that kind of thing. Like, the guys that built the foundation that then they took and, like, you know, you guys like Quiet Riot, Metallica, and, like, you know, Rat, Poison, and Motley Crue built on in the 80s. And then, like you said, Nirvana destroyed it all in the 90s. But, like, you know, you got the grunge, like, with the Pearl Jams, with the, I'm blanking on.
1: Yeah, Soundgarden.
6: Like,
1: Soundgarden.
6: All the Seattle guys, like, you know, the...
1: Alice in Chains.
6: Oh, yes, thank you. I was trying to think of, actually. And then, of course, after grunge kind of cratered, you started seeing, like, you know, you had, like, the janglier, the folksy guys, like the Hootie and the Blowfish blow up in 95.
1: Oh, yikes.
6: But then you saw, like, the return to the harder guys, and there was, like, two branches. You had, like, the post-grunge guys, then you had the new metal come out about the same time. You know, your Korns, your Incubus, your Limp
1: Bizkit. Yeah.
6: And so, like, you know, you're talking late 90s, like, going up against, like, all the resurgence of pop. Like, that's what was going on the rock side.
1: Your own playlist, all right, let me just ask you this. In your own playlist,
6: sure.
1: like, do you throw on a Creed next to, like, Pink Floyd, or do you like to keep it, like, wholesome? Do you like to keep in genres?
6: I mix it up. Oh, no, absolutely. I mix it up. Like, yeah. I'll go from listening to like Stairway to Heaven into like a Bleak 182 song, like kind of thing. Like they're all part of the story of rock, but you know, it was told through genres, you know, because they kind of evolved.
1: I guess that's what I'm driving towards is like, should outlets that consider themselves classic rock start to drive more towards like where most rock is under one umbrella, or do you like it separated?
6: Well, I think you got to ask the question, like, when I was growing up, the classic rock stations, you know, in the 90s, the classic rock stations were playing songs from the 70s because that was 20 years ago.
1: Yeah, exactly.
6: But now, you think about it, the 90s was 30 years ago.
1: It's
6: so
1: crazy.
6: It was longer from the 90s than it is now than it was to, like, in the 90s listening to Zeppelin.
1: Exactly.
6: Like,
1: which
6: you
1: is kind of crazy.
6: So, it makes me feel old, you know, kind of thing. But that's, so it's like, you got to ask yourself, is the station playing older rock or is it playing classic rock? And to me, that's kind of like what the difference is.
1: I don't think I don't think Chattanooga's older rock sounds very good.
6: exactly. Yeah, it definitely doesn't have the same feel. But, you know, I think for some of us, it just feels weird when all of a sudden we do start hearing, like, that's not classic rock. I remember when that came out. But then you're that was 30 years ago. Yeah.
1: And that's why I wanted to have this conversation, because I think the conversation is begging to be had. You know, it's out there. I mean, it's in the ether. People, you know, it's the change is here. You know what I'm saying? And it's like,
6: but,
1: you know, where do all of these things fit in? And I think it's a fascinating conversation.
6: Yeah, but what's interesting is I heard something that was like, if you look at, like, the rock charts now, there's still songs from the 90s and the early 2000s that are part of, like, the mainstream rock chart. Like, rock's become so fragmented, and there's not that many rock stations left. It's like, the newer stuff, it's harder for it to get out.
1: No, for sure. No, you're right.
6: It's like, we're kind of stuck to where even the modern stations, you know, still play a lot of stuff from the 90s and early 2000s, you know, kind of thing. Like, you know, is like, is stuff from like early Papa Roach that came out in 2001. You know, do we still consider that new?
7: Right. Yeah.
6: Or,
7: I don't think so. Yeah.
6: You know,
7: right.
6: Are we looking at stuff like, you know, stuff like the Dayseekers coming out with, or like Sleep Theory? You know, some of the stuff that the newer bands are
7: doing.
6: Dude,
7: I saw Dayseeker over the this past weekend. They're so good. They are so good. But
6: you were welcome to Rockville. I'm from Daytona. That's where I grew up.
7: Oh, nice. So, yeah. I stayed down in Newsom.
6: Now, we didn't have that. That, you know, that started up in Jacksonville. So we didn't have that when I was growing up. So
7: yeah, man. And I started on an alternative rock station in West Palm Beach. You know, like that was a station called The Buzz. And I mean, we broke. I mean, this is how old I am. I played Creed live, new on the radio, like brand new, saying brand new music from Creed. You know what I mean? Because they were from Orlando, and so in Florida. Yes. I mean, Creed was
6: 101.1 WJRR in Orlando. That's where I heard them for the first time.
7: Yeah,
6: you know? And they've been doing it a long time there.
7: Absolutely, and that's kind of the conversation I wanted to have today. It's like, you know, where does everybody stand? Because after Rockville, I heard a lot of different playlists out there. You know what I mean? And people, like Alice Cooper got just as much love as a band like Sleep Theory or a band like Bring Me the Horizon. You know, it's interesting.
6: Oh, yeah.
7: But all right, man. Hey, thank you so much for the call. Great call, by the way. I just got to get to some other people.
6: Hey, thank you.
7: All right, that's Travis. Good morning. It's KZ106.
8: Hey, I was wanting to weigh in on this Creed thing.
7: Yeah, man. What a fun conversation we're having, man. What do you think?
8: Okay, I've been listening to KZ106 almost 50 years.
7: Yes, sir.
8: Traveled all over the country. It's one of the best classic rock stations there is.
7: Thank you.
8: Period. Creed to me is nowhere near qualifies. It's barely rock and roll to me. It's bubblegum. It's pop. When you think of classic rock, that is a genre, and you've got numerous subgenres off of it. But when I started listening, your Bob Dylan wasn't even really considered a rock because that was
7: more blues,
8: folk.
7: Yeah, folk.
8: Folk. And you had the oldies, which was the 50s and the early 60s. Once you started getting into the later date Beatles stuff, it became more rock and roll and not oldies. And you had a couple decades there that was your classic rock. What most people would call hippie music now.
7: Yeah, well, I mean, the Beatles were almost a pop act until the 70s. I mean, really.
8: Yeah, they really were until almost the late 60s. I think you started getting some decent stuff.
7: Mm-hmm.
8: And it's just, it's age-wise, it qualifies, but sound-wise, it doesn't have the authenticity to it.
7: Okay, all right, I respect that.
8: What I think is classic rock. Classic rock was authentic. It was real. It was new. It was experimental.
7: Okay.
8: These new bands are taking stuff that someone else already did and refining it or mixing it a different way.
7: Well, I think there's always going to be an evolution. I mean, like, you know, you can't hold influences against people. You know what I'm saying? Like, I think, you know, when somebody... Yeah, I think, you know, that's only a compliment to the past. You know, I don't want to hear somebody ripping somebody off, obviously, but, you know, you kind of... You got to give a nod to the past at times.
8: Zeppelin is classic as it gets, and we all know they ripped off blues. But I'm glad they did because it made some awesome stuff.
7: Absolutely,
8: I'm a big Pantera fan, but I would definitely not call Pantera classic rock.
7: That's interesting. All right, well, let's not get too far down the line because we are going to do different bands on different days, and I think it's fun to kind of hone in on one band. So your take is that Creed is just not authentic enough to rock and roll, more of the pop act that graced MTV that became a worldwide hit. That, and that's why Mark Tremonti's other band, the guitar player from Creed, Alter Bridge, with singer Miles Kennedy, who may be the greatest lead singer alive today now that Chris Cornell is gone. I mean, that band is way more considered legit in the industry than, you know, Creed ever was. You know what I'm saying? As far as rock and roll goes.
8: Yeah.
7: But, yeah, thank you so much for the phone call, man.
8: Hey, man, I appreciate you being out there. I got away from KZ for a while when they did the whole John Boy and Billy scene for a while. It's glad to have somebody that's just about rock and roll early in the morning, so I appreciate it.
7: Dude, I appreciate that. Thank you so much. What was your name again?
8: Les.
7: My man, Les. All right, dude, thank you.
8: Have a good day. See you.
7: Good morning, KZ106. Take another call or
9: morning.
7: Two here. Yeah, hey, how are you? I've had people waiting forever. All right, so
9: I'm doing all right.
7: Yeah, what do you think here? Creed, classic rock, not classic rock. We've had some, I would say right now it's split right down the middle on Creed. And I get it. Creed is a polarizing band for a lot, especially my generation of people. I'm 45 years old. So like the people that are, hey, by the way, it's my birthday tomorrow. So I guess 46 years old.
9: Happy birthday tomorrow.
7: Thank you so much. I totally turn my back on Creed.
9: And sing happy birthday.
7: Oh, you're so sweet. Yeah.
9: But, I have to go with this. I'm going to be the tiebreaker then, okay. Since you're down the middle. I absolutely think, yes, you got to, because of their popularity, maybe they're a little different than other rock bands, but the bottom line is they're still rock.
7: Yeah.
9: It's still 30 years ago. And my idea of subclass is probably different from yours because I'm a lot older. Like when KZ started, I was in the eighth grade. But I do think they are a classic rock band. They are not around anymore, but they had classic rock fans, and they've been played on all the rock stations, and the music is technically rock.
7: Yeah, I don't want to correct you.
9: Call everybody's going to sound kind of dingy, but I do believe they are.
7: I don't want to correct you, but Creed is back and bigger than ever. And let me just give you a little, and maybe I'll wrap up the conversation with this. So Creed came back a few years ago, right? And when they came back, mm-hmm. I believe it was two summers ago, they came back very ferocious. They did, when I was in Nashville, they played not only Ascend Amphitheater, which I lived right across the street and saw them there. They played at Bridgestone, and they had their own Creed cruise. So, you know, the summer of 99, that's the Creed cruise that goes out on the water and Creed's on. Yeah. So during that year, that year alone, which was the summer of what, 2024, that year Creed made more money. Get this. This is mind blowing. Creed made more money in the year of 2024 than they ever did back in the day. Let that sink in.
9: Wow.
7: Is that crazy?
9: Wow.
7: I mean, that is.
9: Yeah, because they had to be raking it in 30 years ago.
7: Yeah, they were raking it in. When times were good, when they were actually selling albums. You know, bands really only make money on touring these days. You know, the streaming numbers, they do not get paid like you think they get paid. It's kind of sad. But, yes, that's why streaming is.
9: Not anymore.
7: Yeah.
9: They used to get paid for records and stuff, but not anymore. It's not like that at all.
7: No, not at all. Yeah, I mean, there's still some vinyl floating around out there, but not to the level that it was. What was your name? I'm sorry.
9: Paula.
7: Paula. All right, Paula. Well, thank you so much for your call, okay?
9: Yeah.
7: Appreciate
9: you. You're welcome. Have a great day.
7: All right, Paula. Hey, guys, I think that was an awesome conversation, man. I really appreciate everybody who called in on that. I liked it. Not everybody was agreeing with each other. People were taking different stances. And I mean, I think that is the spice of life, man. And so, you know, listen, I'm not making any major decisions or anything like that. I just wanted to have the conversation. It was your opinion of Creed, classic rock or not. All right, let's shift gears here. I need two contestants right now. 423-642-9106. We're going to play a game called The 5 at 7:55, and I'll explain the whole thing to you when we come back here. Just if you want to play, just know that we'll hook you up for the summer, man. Going to get you a brand new KZ106 hat and t-shirt to hook you up with if you play The 5 at 7:55 and win. So we need two contestants. 423-642-9106, and we'll play next.
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1: 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And just down the road, be sure to stop by Benton Sporting Clays, one of the area's premier sporting clay courses. 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There's 6 stands in the wooded setting and 8 stands in the open rolling fields, including tower shots, shots over water, elevated shooting platforms, paved cart paths, and wireless remote clay launchers. Sporting clay courses are designed to simulate the hunting of ducks, pheasants, and other upland birds, and many hunters shoot sporting clays to further their wing shooting skills. Make sure when you drop by, you tell them you heard about it here on The Loper Show.
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25: Here's the official forecast. Sunny, 75 for today. Tonight, mostly clear, 49. For tomorrow, sunshine and a high of 82. Friday night, partly cloudy, 59. Kicking off the weekend with mostly sunny skies on Saturday and a high of 88.
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0: All right, it's the 5 at 7:55. We have two contestants here. We're going to meet them. I will ask the same five questions to each contestant, but each one will be sequestered while I ask the other one the questions so they can't hear them. So we have, who do we have here? Is this Ann?
1: Yes.
0: All right, we have Ann, and who else do we have?
1: Brock.
0: All right, so Brock and Ann. It is the 5 at 7:55. We're a little bit late after our Creed conversation there, but whatever. We're going to move on. So here's what we'll do. Brock, we will sequester you first, okay? We'll let Ann answer the questions, and then we'll come back to you, and whoever gets the most right will be the winner today.
1: Sounds good.
0: All right, perfect. All right, Ann, are you ready? The 5 at 7:55. First question. The only U.S. state whose name can be typed using only one row of on the standard keyboard.
1: Oh, goodness. Arkansas.
0: Okay. In Goodfellas, what was Henry Hill's job when he first started working for the mob?
1: Pizza maker.
0: Okay. Which member of the Beatles was the first to release a solo album after the band effectively broke up?
1: John Lennon.
0: Okay. And what quarterback was drafted before Tom Brady in the famous 2000 NFL draft and is often considered one of the biggest draft busts ever? That's a hard one.
1: I don't know.
0: Okay.
1: Peyton Manning.
0: Okay, and final question. What was the first CD ever pressed in the United States, meaning it was the first one ever on CD? The first album.
1: I don't know.
0: Okay, all right. All right, hang on one second. We'll see how many you got right here. Let me get Brock. Brock's going to cruise in here. Brock, are you ready?
2: Yes, sir.
0: All right. What is the only U.S. state whose name can be typed using only one row of a standard keyboard?
2: Florida.
0: In Goodfellas, what was Henry Hill's job when he first started working for the mob?
2: Money collector.
0: Okay, which member of the Beatles was the first to release a solo album after the band effectively broke up?
2: Paul McCartney.
0: What quarterback was drafted before Tom Brady in the famous 2000 NFL draft and was considered like the biggest bust ever in draft history?
2: Johnny Manziel.
0: Okay, and what was the first CD ever pressed in the United States?
2: I don't know.
0: Okay.
2: I give up on that one.
0: All right, Brock, hang on one second here. Now, we're going to bring Ann back on. Now, Ann and Brock, you guys were asked five questions. And what if I told you you both got all five questions wrong?
1: Oh, man. I believe it. I have no doubt.
0: Oh, my gosh. This is the first time in history that this has happened.
1: I like making history.
0: All right. Well, Ann, I'm going to let him go first. I have one tiebreaker question, okay? So hang on one second. We're going to sequester her one more time. And here is the question, Brock. What city was the sitcom Friends set in?
2: There he is.
0: What city?
2: Sorry, I didn't hear the question you cut out on.
0: What city was the show Friends on NBC set in? Like, where did it take place?
2: New York.
0: All right, hang on one second, man. Ann, what city did Friends take place in?
1: Oh, my gosh. I know this. Minneapolis.
0: Ann.
1: Chicago. I don't know.
0: I love it. You are so fun. And unfortunately, That is incorrect. New York was the right answer, and Brock did answer New York, so he is going to win today. And you both made my day. That was awesome.
2: Yeah.
1: Well, I'm so proud of Brock. Congratulations. I hope he has a great day, and you too.
0: All right, you too. Brock, hang on 1 second. We'll get you your prize, man. All right, let's go over these answers real quick, just so everybody at home knows. What was the only U.S. state whose name can be typed using only one row on a standard keyboard? That is Alaska. In Goodfellas, what was Henry Hill's job when he first started working for the mob? He was a cab stand assistant, or he parked cars. I would have taken that one, too. Which member of the Beatles was first to release a solo album after the band effectively broke up? That was George Harrison. And the question that was really stumping people, not that all of them didn't stump them, but what quarterback was drafted before Tom Brady and became the biggest bust in draft history? That was Ryan Leaf. Remember that guy? Ryan Leaf. And finally, what was the first CD ever pressed in the U.S.? And that answer is Born in the USA.
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0: Man, we got so much feedback when it came to the question we asked last hour, is Creed classic rock or not? Not only did we get a ton of calls, but we got a bunch of text messages too. No, Creed is not classic rock. Neither is Metallica, Nirvana, or Pearl Jam, in this person's opinion. I did not get a name off them. They are in Dalton, Georgia. Kevin says, yes, Creed is classic rock now, 100%. And man, I agree with all the people on you changing this station for the good when you talk about music and what we want to hear instead of childish skits. I listen all day long. Thanks so much. That's Kevin. Dude, Kevin, you're the best, man. That's really nice of you to say. Creed is definitely classic rock. I consider it by age and popularity. I hear Metallica, Guns N' Roses, Nirvana mixed in with stuff from the 60s, 70s, and 80s on KZ106. And I believe that older songs get to make the classic songs sound younger. Okay, that's interesting. Rock on. You're doing a great job. Thank you so much, man. I appreciate that. And if you've texted in like for the first time, try to leave your name so that way I know who you guys are. Let's see. Did I miss anybody here? Did you know that Creed formed in Cleveland, Tennessee at Lee University? I've never heard that before. I know that they have roots in Orlando. That's what I've always known about them. Yeah. So, I mean, I really do appreciate everybody that participated. William in Jasper says, yep, it's classic rock. If it ages in my eyes after 25 years, I consider that classic rock, especially Creed with their success. All right. So listen, I think that segment was amazing. I think we're going to come back and, you know, I'll give you other examples of bands that you think may or may not be worthy to be played on what you might call classic rock radio, like KZ106. And it doesn't mean we're going to start playing it. I just like having the conversation. I don't know. I mean, maybe if you guys decide that and make enough noise, then maybe that'll happen. I mean, that's how this station works, and it's worked since the late 70s. I mean, I know Scott keeps an ear to the street and really values the opinion of everybody out there in the listening audience. I do, too. Now, Dylan and his chicken, I don't know how much they value. Stop looking at me, chicken! He has this chicken staring at me all day long. Freaks me out sometimes, guys. Kansas! Hey, this is KZ106, Chattanooga's Classic Rock.

I love the beginning of that song. It reminds me of almost the theme song. Who sings that? Is it Billy Joel that does the theme song for Bosom Buddies? That song kind of reminds me of that a little bit. KZ 106, that is Kansas, and you guys.

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0: Elton John. I'll tell you, Axl Rose at Welcome to Rockville had as much sequence on as Elton John usually does. I'm just saying. It's pretty funny. Good morning, it's KZ106.
1: Hey, Loper, I wanted to ask you a question, man.
0: All right.
1: I'm not saying my wife is a bad person. All I'm saying is, the other day we're getting ready to go out to eat. We were going down at a new restaurant on the south side. And I had on a Pink Floyd t-shirt. And she had the gall to look at me and say, "You can't go to dinner with a band shirt on."
0: Oh, man.
1: I just want to know, do you think that's crazy? I feel like that's crazy. Why wouldn't I be able to go to a dinner with a band shirt on?
0: Yeah, I mean.
1: Hey, this is Steve down at Dalton. Thanks so much, bro. Love the show.
0: I don't know, Steve. I mean, I kind of feel like that's my uniform. I guess it would depend on what kind of shirt it is. Like, I have shirts that are a little bit nicer, like John Vervaatos, who is a designer and makes more like high-end band shirts. I don't even know if your wife

0: to prove. But see, I would say something like that is okay. But I don't know where she's going to stand with that. What do you guys think? Do you think it's outrageous to go to dinner in a band t-shirt? 423-642-9106. I want to hear from some women on this too. Please give me a call. What do you think about this situation? Band t-shirts at dinner. Is that a no-go?
1: This isn't a show. It's a movement. The Loper Show. 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
3: Traffic is picking up this morning. I-75 at Cloud Springs Road has some heavy traffic as you're coming northbound into Chattanooga. Also, I-24 westbound, right before you get to the ridge cut, is red with heavy traffic. Just remember road closures this weekend as Iron Man is starting. Molly Lane to Veterans Memorial Bridge is closed on Riverfront Parkway. I'm Jessica with Right Now Traffic.
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0: few minutes ago. Kind of interesting here.
1: Hey, Loper, I wanted to ask you a question, man. I'm not saying my wife is a bad person.
0: Okay.
1: All I'm saying is, the other day we're getting ready to go out to eat. We were going down at a new restaurant on the south side, and I had on a Pink Floyd t-shirt. And she had the gall to look at me and say, "You can't go to dinner with a band shirt on." I just want to know, do you think that's crazy? I feel like that's crazy.
2: Maybe.
1: Why wouldn't I be able to go to a dinner with a band shirt on? Hey, this is Steve down at Dalton. Thanks so much, bro. Love the show.
0: My man. All right, let's get you some answers here. Let's get some answers. We'll go first to Tina in Chattanooga. Good morning, Tina. How are you?
3: Good morning. I'm great. How are you?
0: Excellent. Great to have you on the show. First of all, let me get you a Lopeweiser. All right, let me just act as a good host here. I mean, hello. So what do you think of about the band t-shirt at dinner?
3: Well, I only own band t-shirts, basically, so I am all for band t-shirts at dinner. I mean, I was going to say it might matter where you're going, but really, I don't think it does. I don't think it does.
0: A finely pressed Dark Side of the Moon t-shirt? I mean, like, you can you're going to Morton's, Ruth's Chris. I mean, come on, anywhere.
3: Yeah, anywhere. Get the wrinkles out. It's fine.
0: Yeah, all right. All right, thank you. Yeah, I appreciate it.
3: Yeah,
0: get the wrinkles out. Yes, exactly. I steam everything I have. I'm kind of obsessed with like that. I don't know what's wrong with me. I'll sit there and like obsessively steam all day long. All right, let's go here to Leslie. Leslie is in Fort Payne. Good morning, Leslie.
4: I don't mind a band t-shirt anywhere as long as it's not full of holes or wrinkles.
0: Oh, see, some of my best band t-shirts, like the most expensive ones that I have, are quote unquote, like, they're supposed to be a designer brand and they have holes all in them. So I should leave those at home then, according to you.
4: Well, you know, holes say a lot about a person.
0: You think so?
4: I like to look neat and clean.
0: Okay.
4: And if it don't have holes in it, you're going to be neat and clean.
0: All right, Leslie. All right. I don't wear holes in my golf clothing. Let's put it that way.
4: There you go.
0: But that's about it. Thank you. All right, let's go here to Pam in Rossville. I felt like that was a personal attack for a second. I started defending myself. What do you think here? This guy Steve that called in.
5: I agree with him. I wear my Freebird shirt all the time, and I don't care where I'm going.
0: I love you're wearing that Freebird shirt anywhere you want to go. That's all right. So if you went to dinner with your man and he had on a Rush t-shirt, you got no problem with that.
5: True.
0: Okay. All right. Well, it seems
5: but
0: like
5: my husband before he passed.
0: Oh,
5: He was country, and I've always been rock and roll. So you know, I listened to KZ before it was KZ when it was still Jet.
0: I love it. I love it. So like, would you guys go out and he's got like a Garth Brooks shirt on and you're wearing like an Ozzy shirt?
5: No, he would have been in his overalls and t-shirt.
0: Oh, I got
5: white t-shirt.
0: Oh, I got that. All right. Well, hey, I appreciate you calling and thanks for listening all these years.
5: Thanks for the show. I really like your show a whole lot better than Jumbo and Billy.
0: Oh, Pam, I love you. Thank you so much.
5: You're welcome. Have a great day.
0: Oh, Chattanooga knows the way to my heart. Hey, good morning. It's KZ106. Hello.
6: Hey, Loper.
0: Hey, what's up, man? What do you think about this dude's wife shutting him down on a band t-shirt to go eat on the south side?
6: To be honest, I feel like you should be able to wear your band t-shirt anywhere you want.
0: That's right.
6: Like, I would not be afraid to wear my Motley Crue Dr. Feelgood shirt to Texas Roadhouse or whatnot.
0: That's right. Dude, you're going to go get some sweet rolls and some of that delicious butter, that cinnamon butter. Like, that's the only reason I might not wear my favorite band shirt, just in case I get some of that delicious cinnamon butter on it or something. You can't get butter out of a shirt, bro.
6: Yeah.
0: All right, man. Well, hey, thank you so much for all your calls.
6: All right, no problem.
0: Good morning. One more call here. Good morning. It's KZ106.
7: Yeah, morning, Loper.
0: Hey, what's up, buddy? How are you?
7: I remember when great. I remember when when those t-shirts were cool because it showed where you had been.
0: Yeah, that's right. That's right. Yes.
7: But for myself, if my wife gives me an ultimatum like that, it's not that serious, but I'll get the t-shirts, great. But if she gets ultimatums like that, it's like, that's quite a quandary.
0: Yeah. So, yeah. Are you wearing band t-shirts everywhere for the next week then?
7: Right. At that point, I'm wearing them to bed. I'm outside getting the mail. You know, wherever I can, let's go to the doctor's office and Dr. Feelgood.
0: I love it. Hey, man, thanks for the call, brother.
7: Have a good one.
0: I think it's unanimous. Wear that band shirt, dude. Show it. Fly your colors with pride. It's the Prince of Darkness.

0: Losers. Man, that was so good. Last Thursday at Rockville, they just killed, man. Guns N' Roses. Operating on all cylinders right now, and when they come to Atlanta, we all gotta go. I mean, we should get like a giant bus and just go, guys. We'll all wear our band shirts and definitely go to dinner first. Getting some text messages in here at 423-642-9106. I got to give a shout out to my buddy Johnny listening in Columbus, Ohio this morning. Hey, this is Denny in South Pittsburgh. I wear band shirts often. Actually, anywhere I go. My wife doesn't tend to like it either, but I have a closet full of Slayer, Megadeth, Metallica, Black Label Society, etc. Love the show this morning. Oh, love the show this morning, Loper. The classic rock Creed topic was great. Have an awesome day. Hey, you too. That's Denny in South Pittsburgh. I told you guys that if you missed it yesterday, I would play back the interview that we had on, and everybody was super stoked to hear from Kenny Wayne Shepherd. So if you missed that yesterday, just after 9 o'clock, I will play that back for you. So let me just pay some bills, and then when we come back, I'll get that right on.
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5: Traffic is picking up this morning. I-75 at Cloud Springs Road has some heavy traffic as you're coming northbound into Chattanooga. Also, I-24 westbound, right before you get to the ridge cut, is red with heavy traffic. Just remember road closures this weekend as Iron Man is starting. Molly Lane to Veterans Memorial Bridge is closed on Riverfront Parkway. I'm Jessica with Right Now Traffic.
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0: 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Sporting clay courses are designed to simulate the hunting of ducks, pheasants, and other upland birds, and many hunters shoot sporting clays to further their wing shooting skills. Make sure when you drop by, you tell them you heard about it here on The Loper Show.
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5: Here's the official forecast. Sunny, 75 for today. Tonight, mostly clear, 49. For tomorrow, sunshine and a high of 82. Friday night, partly cloudy, 59. Kicking off the weekend with mostly sunny skies on Saturday and a high of 88.
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0: I've got Kenny on the phone for you.
1: Awesome. Kenny, how you doing, man?
2: I'm good. How are you?
1: Hey, it's great to have you on today, man. Celebrating the release of Leadbetter Heights and the 30th anniversary sessions, which came out on the 8th, man. You got to be pumped about that.
2: I am. I'm very excited about it. You know, it's the 30th anniversary version. So we went into the studio in preparation for the tour to get, you know, reacquainted with all these songs with, because most of them we haven't played for that part of the last 29 years.
1: Oh, that's and wild. So,
2: yeah, I mean, you know, there's probably four, maybe five that have been in regular rotation.
1: Uh-huh.
2: But otherwise, a lot of them we have not played in a long time. And so we're doing a tour. We all songs. It's the first time we've played all these songs in show, live in concert. So we recorded a new version of it, which helped us prepare for the tour as well. And basically, we went in and we didn't try and recreate the original, but we also didn't try and reinvent it. It's just like, hey, this is me and my band 30 years later with the people that I have now with me doing this music today with the same passion and the same relevance. These songs still hold up today. But I think you hear 30 years of growth and maturity behind it.
1: Yeah, that's cool. That's what I was going to ask you is like when you go back to play some of these songs, like does it hit you different?
2: So like the thing is like I've written some songs over the course of my career where I wrote them originally about one experience, and then as I lived my life, I realized that they actually apply to a new experience. They don't touch on like these personal experiences. There's only one of them that really applied to like a relationship or something like that for me, which is a song called "Let Me Up." I've had enough. This is my first relationship song that I ever wrote. It still applies in the same way. You know what I mean?
1: That's cool. So when you play those songs, especially the ones that you said you haven't played in years, do like feelings from those years come rushing back, like things that you might not have thought about in a while?
2: Absolutely. In the process of recording this anniversary edition, it brought up all these memories. You know, I was 17 years old. I'm in the studio. A lot of first-time experiences. Yeah, it just really brought up a lot of vivid memories I hadn't really thought about it in a long time. And it's a real nostalgic experience doing anniversary tours. And, you know, just in the first place, you're so incredibly fortunate to be able to do an anniversary tour in celebrating 30 years or something. But, yeah, probably back to my teenage stuff, kind of the wonder and amazement and also uncertainty of the future, because you never know if people are going to respond to an album or if it's going to be successful or not.
1: We can hear you for the most part. You're breaking up just a little, so maybe wherever you are right now, stay where you are, because it sounds perfect right now. But I'm looking at the tour dates, man, and, you know, we're here in Chattanooga, but you're coming all around us, man, from Nashville. It looked like a lot of Florida dates on the list, which I know people love to fly away. I was just down at Welcome to Rockville and Daytona Beach this past weekend. So people love to travel, man. Is there a city that brings a little bit of passion out in you more than others?
2: Well, no, you know, our fans are consistent. People who love this music are genuinely pretty passionate about it from, you know, across the board. I guess, you know, historically people have asked, do you have a favorite place to play? And my standard answer was usually anywhere in Michigan. Because,
1: okay,
2: like those people generally are like hard working people. Not that the rest of the people in this country are not, but they, you know, they call like Detroit Rock City for a reason. And like these people love to rock up there. Like they always bring the energy. But I find that across the board, if you look at like the posts that I've been putting up as this tour has progressed, like the audiences have been just responding so incredibly well and strongly to what we're doing. And so we feel the love, we feel the reception, and the more energetic and responsive the audience is, the more energy we put out as well. It's an exchange, and we can rely on our audiences to be there for us.
1: Dude, it was so cool. So this weekend, like I was telling you, I was down in Daytona Beach and Guns N' Roses headlined on Thursday night, and I got a second to catch up with Slash, and it was just as I found out that you were going to be calling in today, and I told him, I go, dude, it's kind of sick. I go, I'm going to be talking to Kenny Wayne Shepherd next week. I go, you know, what is, you know, where does that stand with you? And he had so many amazing things to say about you. It was kind of cool, man.
2: Yeah, you know, I've known him for a long time. The first time I played the Sunset Strip or the House of Blues on the Sunset Strip, we were getting ready to go on stage, and they were like, hey, Slash is here. He wants to know if he can sit in. I'm like, hell yeah. And so that was like, I don't know, that was close to 30 years ago. And that's we've been cool. friends ever since. So we've done a lot of really fun things together over the years. So I got a lot of love and respect for him.
1: He's going to be one of the nicest guys in rock and roll for sure. I've heard that you are a Iron Maiden fan. Is that true?
2: Well, I'm not a huge Iron Maiden. Noah, my lead singer, is a huge Iron Maiden fan.
1: Really? Okay.
2: A fan. I'm not like one of those like hardcore Iron Maiden fans.
1: Well, I was going to ask you because the new movie just dropped that they have, like the concert film. Have you seen that at all?
2: I have not. There's a lot of movies that I haven't seen yet.
1: Are you not a movie guy?
2: Well, no, I am, but like I just don't have a lot of time for movies. If you think about it, we're on stage about 5 days a week, and so and we usually perform in the evening, which is when people go see movies, but. I do want to go see this Michael Jackson film, and I'll probably go with Noah to see the Iron Maiden thing as well.
1: Yeah, no doubt, man. So this new record, of course, you know, the 30th year anniversary, is the tour going to be where, are you going to play the whole record from start to finish?
2: Yeah, it's not in the same order, but we're playing every song off the record, and it's the first time we've ever done that. Even when the record was brand new, we never played every song off the record. So it's going over really well with the fans. Our fans love this because this record came out 30 years ago, which was back when people bought albums. Like you would hear yes. a song on the radio, you'd go buy the record and you would listen to the whole record. And so our fans are familiar with all of these songs. And so they're excited to hear them. We're excited to play them. And I tell them every night, you know, when I was 17 years old, if I had one intention, it was to hopefully write and record timeless music that would hold up for decades and decades to come. And here we are 30 years later playing these songs, and they sound completely relevant today.
1: I love that, man. Were you a little hesitant at first? Like, was the idea of playing a whole record start to finish sort of like taboo to you, or were you accepting of it?
2: Well, we did this a few years back for the 25th anniversary of my second album, Trouble Is.
1: Okay.
2: You know, the one that had Blue on Black and
1: yes,
2: many
1: yes,
2: other
1: yes,
2: songs on it.
1: Yes.
2: And our fans like responded incredibly well to that. So I thought, well, we're coming up on this 30th anniversary for the first album. And this is the record that introduced me to my fans. So, you know, we decided to put this together for them and it's going extremely well. I mean, the shows are packed and the booking agents are wanting to extend it into the first quarter of next year. So it's going very well.
1: You got to love that, man. So the shows that are coming near us, you got Nashville, also Knoxville coming up. That's going to be a great show. So we'll definitely try to get up there and check you out, man. And everybody go out and pick up the redrop here of the 6-time Grammy nominated album that is back. And I can't wait to hear it front to back, man. Leadbetter Heights, 30th anniversary sessions. Kenny Wayne Shepherd, bro. Thanks so much for calling into the show today, man.
2: Hey, thanks for having me, brother. I appreciate it.
1: Absolutely, man. Travel safe.
2: All right.
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0: That is Fleetwood Mac, of course. It is the Loper Show at 920, guys. 423-642-9106. That is the telephone number. If you guys want to get in touch with me, say hello, whatever we need here. We are in the final stretch. I'm glad that we get to play back the interview with Kenny Wayne Shepherd. I know a lot of people were enjoying that. So if you happen to miss any part of that, we just played it. And the podcast coming very soon, where you guys will be able to experience the entire show if you miss any part of it in its entirety, and you'll be able to hear that without the music, without the commercials. And very soon that'll be available at 10 a.m. each and every morning.
1: Traffic sucks. 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
5: 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There's 6 stands in the wooded setting and 8 stands in the open rolling fields, including tower shots, shots over water, elevated shooting platforms, paved cart paths, and wireless remote clay launchers. Sporting clay courses are designed to simulate the hunting of ducks, pheasants, and other upland birds, and many hunters shoot sporting clays to further their wing shooting skills. Make sure when you drop by, you tell them you heard about it here on the Loper Show.
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That is Painted Black by the Stones. Man, I just can't even believe this. My time with you is almost over. I mean, it's like literally almost over. We're going to wrap the show coming up here in just a few minutes. I'll tell you what's going on for tomorrow's show and what's happening for the rest of the weekend. Can you believe we're saying the weekend already? Say it again. The weekend. Yes. KZ 106. I don't

0: All right, guys. That's going to do it for me, man. I am going to get out of here. I will be back tomorrow. My buddy Tom from Militia MMA will be in tomorrow at 8:30. We'll be talking the fights that are happening on Netflix. Ronda Rousey, Gina Carano. We'll see what happens, man. Some great fights on that card. Nate Diaz taking on Mike Perry. So we'll break that down right around 8:30. Of course, your phone calls all morning long. And make sure you guys are here at 6, man, to wake and bake and possibly be my first caller of the day. We'll see what happens. Dylan is in next. You guys treat him right, man. Call him up. Harass him a little bit. 423-642-9106. And you know, as the show ends here, it always continues on social media. So follow me at Jeremy Loper on Instagram and at The Loper Show on Facebook and YouTube. And if you go to my YouTube or Facebook or Instagram, you can check out all of my vlogs. I vlogged all 4 days from Welcome to Rockville. And you can check it out as Jen and I were down there live. Sweating it out in the heat at the Daytona International Speedway, man. Praise Dale, raise hail. That's all I heard all weekend last weekend. It was awesome. Well, until tomorrow, guys, whatever you think about expands. So put your mind in a good place. My name is Loper, and we're up on time.
1: That was wonderful.
2: Bravo.
1: I loved that.
2: Oh, it was great.
1: Well, it was pretty good.
2: Well, it wasn't bad.
1: Well, there were parts of it that weren't very good, though.
2: It could have been a lot better.
1: I didn't really like it.
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1: It was bad.
2: It was awful.
1: I was terrible.
2: Get him away.
1: Hey, boo.
2: Boo.
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21: Here's the official forecast. Sunny, 75 for today. Tonight, mostly clear, 49. For tomorrow, sunshine and a high of 82. Friday night, partly cloudy, 59. Kicking off the weekend with mostly sunny skies on Saturday and a high of 88.

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0: 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I got tickets for Chickapalooza coming up this summer, an art and music festival happening in downtown Chickamauga. We'll be doing that before the hour's up, okay? Got more music coming up. We got a Mellencamp Flyaway. 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The Moonshiner Mash-In happening in Ringgold this weekend, and I'll tell you how you can win free tickets coming up with Scott Chase here at Chattanooga's Classic Rock. 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

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Whenever I'm feeling like I just want to kick back with a beer and kind of contemplate things, I usually will slap this song on. Either this one or a Taylor Swift song. Most of the time it's this song. It's Marshall Tucker's Can't You See? I was kidding about Taylor Swift. Taylor Swift makes me vomit.

Chattanooga's classic rock is KZ106. So let's kick it up a notch, okay? There we go. That's one notch. There's two notches. Oh, no. Things are getting out of control.

0: Chattanooga's classic rock, KZ106, Aerosmith's Walk This Way for the 1010 Guaranteed. My name is Dylan. And, man, we got a beautiful Thursday here in Chattanooga, Tennessee, don't we, man? What a gorgeous day outside. And, we got great music on the radio and we got free stuff. I got a Mellencamp keyword. I'll just go ahead and give it to you here. For Thursday, right now, the word is lonely. Oh, lonely. LONELY. You text that to 95819. And you will be entered for the Mellencamp Flyway up to Ohio. Round trip air, hotel, some money, and it's provided by Live Nation. So there you go. Now, for here back home, we have tickets right now for Chickapalooza, the art and music festival coming in June to downtown Chickamauga. So we're going to give a pair of those away right now at 423-642-9106. If you'd like to go that free, you can be the 10th caller now, and I'll hook you up with a pair for Chickapalooza. With Chattanooga's classic rock, KZ106. Good luck.
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14: Here's the official forecast. Sunny, 75 for today. Tonight, mostly clear, 49. For tomorrow, sunshine and a high of 82. Friday night, partly cloudy, 59. Kicking off the weekend with mostly sunny skies on Saturday and a high of 88.
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0: 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Okay, here we go. I've got a pair of tickets for Chickapalooza. 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

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Got Boston's More Than a Feeling. Got Scott Chase heading out this weekend. Lots of stuff going on.

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Joan Jett, I Love Rock and Roll. We got a keyword for the Mellencamp Flyaway coming up here in just a few. 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

0: Chattanooga's Classic Rock, KZ106 behind Blue Eyes, The Who, wrapping up the 11 o'clock hour. We got a few commercials to play, and then it's the national anthem, and we'll kick the next hour off with a whole lot of lunch and Led Zeppelin. Okay, we've got a flyaway to John Mellencamp. I'll give you this keyword. It's going to change in about 10 minutes, but right now the world is lonely. The word is lonely, L-O-N-E-L-Y. Text that to 95819. You'll be entered for that flyaway up to Ohio. But a whole bunch of other stuff that's going along with it. It's provided by Live Nation's National Text Contest. Coming up Saturday in Ringgold, it's the Moonshiner Mash-In, night of stand-up comedy and moonshiner stories featuring the comedian Killer Bees, okay? And he's going to bring some of the cast members from that hit show Moonshiners in, and it's happening Saturday at the Colonnade in Ringgold. Scott Chase is giving away a pair of tickets this afternoon for the road show. So if you want a chance to go for free, check them out today on Chattanooga's Classic Rock, KZ106.
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3: Here's the official forecast. Sunny, 75 for today. Tonight, mostly clear, 49. For tomorrow, sunshine and a high of 82. Friday night, partly cloudy, 59. Kicking off the weekend with mostly sunny skies on Saturday and a high of 88.
2: 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Josh Owens, Tickle, Jerry Benson join Killer Bees on stage for a big night of laughs. 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
1: 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This is Kelly McCoy. In the difficult days following September 11th, 2001, KZ106 began playing the national anthem each weekday at noon in memory of those who lost their lives that horrible day and to honor the men and women of our military who risk their lives each day to protect our freedoms. We have not forgotten. The tradition continues.

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3: All right, here we go. A whole lot of lunch. Kicking it off with some Zeppelin like we do every day here at KZ106. Yeah, I'll see this for everybody on the road. I got some travel in Riverside Blues.

Chattanooga's classic rock, KZ106, Whole Lotta Lunch, sponsored by Odell's Pizza and Sandwiches. I don't know who Robert Plant's singing about there, but she sounds like she can make a mean glass of lemonade, doesn't she? Let's not play a sweeper here. Why do you do that? Stop. There. These computers, sometimes they just do things that you tell them to do and forget to undo. It happens sometimes. But we just move on and we play more classic rock like this one from Toto. It's called Hold the Line on KZ106.

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Plush. Got a new keyword for the Mellencamp Flyaway. 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
1: Scott Chase this afternoon. And he's also got a chance for you to win this Moonshiner Mash-In in Ringgold this weekend. It's happening on Saturday. It's a night of stand-up comedy and moonshiner stories featuring Killer Bees. Yeah, and he's bringing some of the cast members from the hit show Moonshiners in for it. It's at Saturday, this Saturday, at the Colonnade in Ringgold. And Scott Chase got a pair of tickets that he's going to give away this afternoon for the road show. So there you go. A couple of cool things coming up with the legendary Scott Chase on the legendary KZ106.
2: 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Josh Owens, Tickle, Jerry Benson join Killer Bees on stage for a big night of laughs. 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

0: Chattanooga's Classic Rock, KZ106, American Girl, Tom Petty and the Heartbreakers. If you like American Girls, there will be a whole slew of them down in Chickamauga for the KZ106 family reunion. It's back. It's loud. It's legendary. It's unforgettable. And it's happening in August, celebrating 48 years of KZ106 down at the historic Gordon Lee Mansion in Chickamauga. It's full-on rock reunion with tribute bands featuring the music of Metallica, Motley Crue, and Tom Petty. We got three bands all together. And a portion of the proceeds benefit the Walker County Animal Shelter's award-winning spay and neuter program, honoring our own beloved KZ106 family member Kelly McCoy. Okay, so if you'd like some free tickets for the family reunion, we got some coming up this afternoon with Scott Chase on the road show here at Chattanooga's Classic Rock, KZ106.
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10: Here's the official forecast. Sunny, 75 for today. Tonight, mostly clear, 49. For tomorrow, sunshine and a high of 82. Friday night, partly cloudy, 59. Kicking off the weekend with mostly sunny skies on Saturday and a high of 88.
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My name is Dylan. 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

0: Chattanooga's Classic Rock, KZ106, cold as ice. 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You can listen everywhere. It goes on your phone. You just hit the icon and hit listen there. And you can also, we got this thing on it where you can send us messages. I don't know if a lot of people do that. I think a lot of them, a lot of people butt dial and don't realize they're sending us a message. But we do get some messages on there. I didn't know if you guys were aware of that, but you can check it out. 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
1: 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Sing it, girl.
0: Aw, wasn't that cool? All right. You could do that on the app there, and then we get emails when somebody sends one. And if you butt dial us a personal conversation, you know, things like that happen sometimes. It's okay. We won't put those on the air. There are some interesting things that come in, but from Gigi going out to her granddaughter there, it's Wheel in the Sky, KZ106.

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0: 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Paul McCartney, Maybe I'm Amazed. 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

0: 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Scott Chase in this afternoon, and he has tickets for the KZ106 family reunion coming up in August, and he's also got some passes for the Moonshiner Mash-In happening Saturday night in Ringgold.
1: Yeah!
0: All those moonshiners coming in with killer bees. 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

0: And it is time for me to fly as I make way for Scott Chase. He's coming up next. You got the current keyword for the Mellencamp flyaway is cougar. Cougar. Like I saw a cougar at the mall yesterday. Cougar. C-O-U-G-A-R. You want to text that to 95819, and you'll be entered for that trip up to Ohio and with all the other goodies from Live Nation. Okay, Scott's coming in. He's got KZ106 family reunion tickets, and he'll be doing those for the 420 flashback, and he's also got tickets for this big thing happening in Ringgold this weekend. It's the Moonshiner Mash-In, a night of stand-up comedy with Moonshiner stories featuring Killer Bees, okay? And he's bringing along some cast members from the hit show Moonshiners. And that's coming up on Saturday at the Colonnade in Ringgold. Scott Chase giving a pair of tickets away for free this afternoon on the world famous road show with the legendary Scott Chase here at Chattanooga's Concert Connection Station. We are KZ106. Y'all have a fantastic afternoon. Get out, touch some grass. We'll talk to you guys tomorrow.
1: 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Josh Owens, Tickle, Jerry Benson join Killer Bees on stage for a big night of laughs. 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
17: Here's the official forecast. Sunny, 75 for today. Tonight, mostly clear, 49. For tomorrow, sunshine and a high of 82. Friday night, partly cloudy, 59. Kicking off the weekend with mostly sunny skies on Saturday and a high of 88.
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Well, well, man, the blue sky is shining, man. I was just blowing back over the old Johnny Bridge, had my shades on, the windows down. I was thinking, man, I got to be on the radio this afternoon. That is awesome, man. All the classic rock you can handle. 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

0: Yeah. All right, KZ106, the classic rocker with the Loper Show mornings and the jams all day. This is Scott Chase this afternoon. A beautiful day. We're hoping for one just like this on Monday for the Scott Chase Scramble. It's going to be warmer. I mean, it's going to be one of those summer days, knocking on 90 degrees, but it's about time, you know. It's about time. Memorial Day weekend is coming up. We're putting together the Memorial Day 500, the top 500 classic rockers as we see it for 2026, all sponsored by Food City, which has all the Munchables for any weekend, specifically for a Memorial Day weekend. We are looking for volunteers to help place the flags out at the National Cemetery coming up on that Saturday. And Mickey was on yesterday with me. You just show up about 8 o'clock, or it's 7 o'clock, early in the morning. I'll get that time exactly right, and we will get that done too. But it'll be good all weekend long, man. Take us with you wherever you go. Top 500 classic rockers as we know it for Chattanooga in 2026 on KZ106. 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Feeling really, really good about that. 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I mean, they compound, you know, different medicines and the like. 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Of course, they will also take care of hormone replacement, skin care, weight optimization. 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Man, I feel like I feel better. 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Arthritis in some of my hands is going away some, which is all good. 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
2: Kenny Wayne Shepherd is on the show right now. Kenny, how you doing, man?
3: I'm good. How are you?
2: Hey, it's great to have you on today, man. Dude, it was so cool. So this weekend, I was down in Daytona Beach, and Guns N' Roses headlined on Thursday night, and I got a second to catch up with Slash. It was just as I found out that you were going to be calling in today, and I told him, I go, dude, it's kind of sick. I go, I'm going to be talking to Kenny Wayne Shepherd next week. He had so many amazing things to say about you. It was kind of cool, man.
3: Yeah, you know, I've known him for a long time. The first time I played the Sunset Strip or the House of Blues on the Sunset Strip, we were getting ready to go on stage, and they were like, hey, Slash is here. He wants to know if he can sit in. I'm like, hell yeah. And so that was like, I don't know, that was close to 30 years ago. And that's we've been cool. Friends ever since. We've done a lot of really fun things together over the years. So I got a lot of love and respect for him.
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Next hour, man, I'm going to fix somebody up. I want to talk to my buddy Killer Bees and let him give you the Killer Bees cue to call to pick up tickets for the Moonshiner Mash In, night of Killer Bees comedy, and talk with the Moonshiners to come up at the Colonnade on Saturday. That's next hour. Journey this hour, and right now, Wheel of the Skies on KZ106.

K106, I'm going to double up on the Stones, man, a classic, and then one off the new album, Rough and Twisted. We'll follow Jumpin' Jack Flash. Is it gas, gas, gas? And yes, the price is high. Woo! KZ106, baby.

0: KZ106, the career of the Rolling Stones, Rough and Twisted, appropriately titled track off the new album. KZ106 following a Rolling Stones classic on KZ. Next hour, somebody gets an opportunity to join Killer Bees and some of the folks from Moonshiners at the Colonnade on Saturday night. So that is up and coming here at KZ106. Just hang tight. 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
3: Up and running for a Thursday. First responders on the scene of an accident with injuries, Highway 153 at Meadows Drive, fender benders East 4th Street at Georgia Avenue, one on the W Road, and North Chamberlain Avenue at Crutchfield Street. And we've got a report of wires down Hickson Pike and East Ridge Trail Road. Greg Schaefer, right now traffic.
0: 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Josh Owens, Tickle, Jerry Benson join Killer Bees on stage for a big night of laughs. 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
0: Lock it in now, Saturday, May 16th. 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
16: Here's the official forecast. Sunny, 75 for today. Tonight, mostly clear, 49. For tomorrow, sunshine and a high of 82. Friday night, partly cloudy, 59. Kicking off the weekend with mostly sunny skies on Saturday and a high of 88.
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0: KZ106, man, you hear that somebody threw a disc, a vinyl up on stage? He was somewhere in Europe, I believe it was, Clapton, and popped him in the head there, and he didn't come back and do the encore. I think he was okay. It didn't hurt him real bad. But, man, don't be throwing stuff up on the stage. Who started that silly fad, man? Uncool, not cool. Wow, at all. That's for sure. Half hour set, pure classic rock is coming up. I'll tell you what is extraordinarily cool, too, and big. 5090 South E Furniture Store is now unleashed and hosting a huge remodeling tent sale. It is going on as we speak this afternoon. You could go ahead and take a look at a massive selection all under one big, big tent out front. They had so much stuff, though, they couldn't put everything into the tent. What they're doing, they're moving the sectionals and sofas and love seats and recliners inside and outside furniture. The largest in-stock selection of indoor or outdoor furniture you're going to find anywhere is right there at the furniture store. 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Opportunity to pick up something really nice. If you had your eye on something for inside or outside right now, we'll step inside the store, explore every room, unwind on the beautiful back deck there by Spring Creek. 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
4: First responders on the scene of an accident with injuries. I-75 northbound just past the Ottawa exit. Meanwhile, they're cleaning up an accident with injuries on 153 at Meadows Drive. Fender benders, Shadowford Road at Gun Barrel Road, and I-75 northbound at the foot of White Oak Mountain. Look out for the Iron Man road closings. They're in effect downtown already. Greg Schaefer, right now traffic.
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0: Hi, what's going on? 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

0: drunk it, you meat! 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
1: 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Killer Bees' cue to call is up shortly. And this is Deep Purple now.

0: 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I got the big news. My buddy Killer Bees is coming to town on Saturday night.
1: Hey, it is going to be so much fun. 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
5: First responders on the scene of two different accidents with injuries. Spring Creek Road at Brainerd Road and I-75 northbound just past the Ootawa exit. We have accidents. Bonnie Oaks at 153 on the southbound off ramp. Highway 58 near Murray Hills Drive and Shallowford Road at Gun Barrel Road. Disabled vehicles, Dodds Avenue at East 34th and East Brainerd Road near Gun Barrel. Greg Schaefer, right now traffic.
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0: Lock it in now, Saturday, May 16th. 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Scenic City Golf Carts. 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
13: Here's the official forecast. Sunny, 75 for today. Tonight, mostly clear, 49. For tomorrow, sunshine and a high of 82. Friday night, partly cloudy, 59. Kicking off the weekend with mostly sunny skies on Saturday and a high of 88.
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0: Oh, man. KG106, you're in a 10. You're going to catch killer bees on Saturday night.
16: Cool.
0: That's what I'm saying. Who knows, man? They may give you a little sample. I don't know. I hope so. That'd be good, wouldn't it?
16: Yeah, it would be.
0: Yeah, it would. Ooh, cheers. What's your name?
16: Patrick.
0: All right, hang loose. Like a man, I'll tell you how to redeem those for Saturday night, smack dab in the middle of the weekend. It's going to be fun, too. Man, if you're ready to retire, and I am not, by the way, but if you are and you're going to go on Medicare, there are some things that need to be done. There are some I's to be dotted, T's to be crossed, and Senior Benefit Inc. specializes in all of that and makes that transition from your benefits at work to Medicare easy. They know it, man. They specialize in all things Medicare insurance related. That transition from group benefits at work to Medicare, man, it could be confusing to you and others, but for them, it's a piece of cake. 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They do. 423-203-1282. 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Ozzy. 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It's on KZ106.

Chattanooga's KZ106 Pure Classic Rock. 420 Flashback is quickly approaching. We're just rolling right up on it, man. Like, kind of like the Scott J. Scramble on Monday. And we'll talk to my buddy over at Scenic City Golf Carts, Chris Poe, here about a half hour or so, okay? Yeah, they're one of the major sponsors of the event on Monday. Man, he makes a great golf cart. I love this song, Lynyrd Skynyrd, Simple Man, streaming free on the app and on the air. It's always KZ106.

0: K-26 and Quain, 420 Flashback. In just a moment or two, I've got another pair for the K-26 family reunion. It's our big old birthday month coming up in mid-August, August 15th, in downtown Chickamauga, Georgia, with K-26. And there's a host of good ones playing at this one, too. I mean, good ones. Got a Metallica tribute band that will play. And Tom Petty tribute band that we'll play that day, too. It's going to be good. That question up in a second here at KZ106. I'm going to talk to Chris Poe at Scenic City Golf Carts, one of our big sponsors of the Scott Chase Cramble here, about a little after 5 o'clock, probably about 5:20 here on the road show. Man, they are selling the golf carts like crazy, too, man. And they're not just the slow, boring ones, man. They can make them to be anything you want. If you can dream it, they can build it. Cruising the neighborhood, man, cranking some classic rock, turning heads. Isn't that who you want to be as you cruise down to the pool or wherever it might be? Brand new, used, full custom builds. If you want awesome wheels on it, they can do it. Any kind of cool lighting. Maybe you want a lift on it. Killer sound system, lithium battery upgrades. They do everything. And then coming up on Saturday, we've got a big broadcast. It'll be the grand reopening with a leukemia fundraiser honoring Chris's son, Michael, who we lost at age 30. We would like to raise a lot of money for the cause. You can donate right now, or you can donate that day, or there's a cash app available at $SCGC88. Look forward to seeing everybody out. I think it starts at 9 o'clock in the morning. We'll be there early. Our broadcast will begin close to noon. The Essentials, Johnny, Sammy, will be there playing that day. It's going to be big time, man. I think he told me he had like 6 big bouncy rides for the kids. And so it's going to be a thing for sure. Every single donation goes to Blood Cancer United. And you can donate at the dealership, as I said, or on that Cash App right now. That's $SCGC88. The location is 8052 Standiford Gap Road. That is, my friends at Scenic City Golf Carts. We'll see you Saturday.
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4: Working accidents right now, Hickson Pike at Norcross Road, Brainerd Road and McBrien, and 153 southbound just before Lee Highway. Look out for a disabled vehicle, Highway 27 just north of Morrison Springs Road. And of course, the Iron Man Road closings are in effect downtown. Greg Schaefer, right now traffic.
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0: Right, here we go. A pair of passes for the big birthday party at the KZ106 Family Reunion in Chickamauga in August. 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And Delta 8 products. 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And the locations at East Ridge, Utah, Hickson. And back at the original on Fraser Avenue on the North Shore, always on the website at hemphousechat.com. 423-642-9106 is the way to get her done that day. And we got a pass for you to get in and have a little fun with us. It's going to be a blast, too. We got the Dirt cranking out some Motley Crue and also a Tom Petty tribute band that day. And Battery, a Metallic tribute band that will play that day. My question is about Metallica. Was the band formed in the late 70s or the early 80s? All right, 423-642-9106. We'll get her done this afternoon on KZ106. Good luck to you. Moonshiner fans, listen up. Legendary comedian Killer Bees is bringing a high-octane celebration of television history to the Colonnade Theater this Saturday night. 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Josh Owens, Tickle, Jerry Benson join Killer Bees on stage for a big night of laughs. 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That's B-E-A-Z, killerbees.com. The Colonnade, Saturday night, Ringgold, Georgia.
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0: Saturday, May 16th, clear your schedule. 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
0: 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Who's there?
18: This is Chris.
0: Hey, Chris, man. Welcome to the Road Show. I've got a pair to join us at the family reunion. It's going to be a party, man. I mean, we're going to let our hair down. We'll be right there in downtown Chickamauga, which we love to hang. August 15th is the date for the get-together. We got the Dirts, Motley Crue tribute, Metallica, and Battery, that tribute band, the Honeybees, doing some Tom Petty tracks. The question today is about Metallica. Was the band formed in the late 70s or the early 80s?
18: You know, Metallica is probably one of my favorite bands. I've seen them like three times. They were formed in 1981.
0: By James, he, of course, and Lars put it together. One of the most successful heavy metal bands of all time, selling over 163 million albums worldwide. They've won 10 Grammys. And you won your pair to come party with us on the 15th of August. Who's picking your brain, rocking your world?
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back. KZ106 had lunch with me at the new Central Park location in Cleveland tomorrow. Hello, Brad McGannick, Edmund Street. Our broadcast 11 until 1. And we'll be lunching. All right. See you there. 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

0: K106, a classic rock station, and Scott Chase, ready to launch the traffic jam, the one between the speakers here on K106. So that's coming up here in just a moment or two. Man, I've been getting home in the evening and doing, you know, sometimes you get home and, oh, I'm so tired. Oh, I'm going to sit here for a minute. Maybe I'll have one cold beer or whatever and some food, or maybe a couple of cold beers and wait on the food, whatever it might be that I do. I have been getting home and maybe having a cold one, but still then getting out working in the garden, man. Julie and I planted, and she's done a lot of the work too in the garden, but I'm the guy that goes out and does the hoeing. So I've been cleaning it up, and man, it's been good because I do that, pull a few weeds, you know, work for an hour, hour and a half. She rode the lawnmower for a little bit last night, and we got things going. You go in, you feel like a little self sense of accomplishment, which is nice. Then you walk out there and take a look at what was done, which is cool. So that's good, man. It's been a string of beautiful weather, too. Gorgeous weather. We have a couple of weeds that have just reared their ugly head there and been hard to get rid of. And one of them is, and I took a picture of it and put it on Facebook a while back. And a lot of people said, man, that's some kind of hemp. And it's not the kind of hemp. It's some kind of hemp plant, but get rid of it. It's poison. And it is, too. Because we got a few chickens, and the chickens will eat like everything out, but they will leave this plant alone. And it's one of those where you try to dig it up, man, but it's deep. The root is deep. And if you leave just a little bitty spot of that root, next thing you know, it'll grow. And it'll grow to another big, major plant. I mean, it'll grow big if you let it too. And I've tried to do it. I haven't wanted to spray any poison out there and kill it because it's near our vegetables. And so a couple of beds that are just on the outside, was bad. I couldn't get rid of it. So I finally said, you know what, I'm going to get some rock salt. So Julie ordered me some rock salt, came in from Amazon, I think, and I got it. And so I just got a little shovel, and I put a little shovel worth just right around each one of those plants. Nothing happened for a while. Nothing happened. Then Julie started watering a little bit. And, man, now after about, I bet it's been probably a week or 10 days, They're beginning to wilt away. And I walk out there and I take a look at them. I go, yeah, hey, dude, I got you. And I'll be able to plant anything there for a while, but I'll be rid of this stuff that I have been battling for years, like a decade. It's been horrible. But no more. I know what gets it, so I've been getting them too. Just a little something from me to you. It's going to be a beautiful afternoon to do whatever. Take a little walk outside, maybe do a little work in the garden, play some ball, play some softball, play some baseball, whatever it is, man. Maybe shoot the ball around there if you got a basket close there, a goal. 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
3: It's getting busy out there. Two accidents with injuries right now. Highway 153 just north of Hamel Road and in the 6400 block of Snow Hill Road. Fender benders, Signal Mountain Road at Baylor School, Signal Mountain Boulevard at Ohio Avenue on Signal Mountain, 153 southbound just past Airport Road, 27 northbound on the Highway 153 off-ramp, and 153 southbound at Lee Highway. Disabled vehicle, Claremont Avenue at South Germantown Road. I-24 downtown bogging down. Expect delays there. And Ironman Road closings in effect downtown. Greg Schaefer, right now traffic.
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15: Here's the official forecast. Sunny, 75 for today. Tonight, mostly clear, 49. For tomorrow, sunshine and a high of 82. Friday night, partly cloudy, 59. Kicking off the weekend with mostly sunny skies on Saturday and a high of 88.
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19: You

K106, how could I not play that one on a day like today, man? It is absolutely gorgeous here at Historic Moccasin Bend, a big, beautiful blue sky. Yeah. Hey, I mean it, man. Woo! Yeah. I got this track, one from Edgar Winter, and I'm going to talk to Chris Poe over at Scenic City Golf Carts about the event coming up on Saturday. That is going to be an absolute blast for sure. It's ACDC doing Back in Black. KZ106 on the Roadshow.

0: KZ106 and the traffic jam sponsored by Pearl Rift Georgia on the classic rocker, KZ106, half hour, and then three great southern rockers in a row. Couldn't ask for a nicer afternoon. It is absolutely beautiful here in historic Moccasin Bend today. As so time kind of take a look down out at the green grass and the blue skies. Here's a guy that I know that understands how to put together a big to-do, because let me tell you, Chris Poe with Senior City Golf Carts is throwing quite a grand opening, grand reopening on Saturday. Give us a little bit of lay of the land, man. What all are you doing? Of course, you got a bunch of wonderful golf carts. Will be that you're giving a discount on the sales of the golf carts, which is good, and it's a big benefit for leukemia. How many bounce rides for the kids did I hear that you had there?
1: We're gonna have big water slides. We're gonna have 6 or 7 bouncy houses, and we're gonna have food out here. We have music playing, and it's most of it's to raise money for leukemia treatments. I lost my oldest son to leukemia 5 years ago, and how we're trying to get back is by giving, try to help families that suffer from leukemia and try to help them out as much as we can at the dealership here.
0: Man, oh, man. So it's going to be fun. What time you start? You're going to get going like at 9 o'clock in the morning. We'll get there early. And our broadcast and the Johnny and Sammy from the Essentials are going to play at noon. So that's going to be fun, man. We're going to have a great day.
1: Oh, it's going to be a big day. We're going to have food. We're going to be grilling out, and it's going to be a big time. And, if you can't make it by, you can go to our website and our Facebook. You can donate on our Cash App, or you can drop it by the dealership. And, we also help people that suffer from addiction as well. When I lost my son, it put me in a dark place, and I went down that road, and that's where I met God, and God brought me back from that. And I'm just trying to help back, give back to the community in Chattanooga, and it's our grand reopening, and it's going to be big. I'm excited.
0: Cash App, by the way, is $SCGC88, and I understand that you got Cameo in there giving the inside a fresh coat of paint. I understand it looks really good, too.
1: Oh, yeah. Cameo's been painting on the inside all week long, so she's got a fresh coat of paint on there. She's going to be there with, I'm trying to get her in the dunk machine, but I'll probably be the one in the dunk machine.
0: Giveaways, raffles, whole lot of family fun, 20% off all golf cart sales that day. It's a fundraiser, all in the honor of your son, Michael, who you lost. He was ill for, 5 years? I got it at 25 and then passed on at 30 years old.
1: At 30 years old. And you know what? Not one time, Scott, did he ever complain. He was, to this day, the bravest man I know. I wish I was half the man he was.
0: Wow.
1: So that's what I try to do every day, is just try to live up to his image.
0: I'm proud of you and what you've done, you and Cameo being partners in life and in business as well, and coming back from what was a tough period of time in your year. But you are back in a big way, the grand reopening, and the fundraiser is coming up on Saturday, and we'll be there early and stay until late, and we look forward to seeing you. Get up. I know you got plenty of things. You're shuffling a lot. You're like that guy on the Ed Sullivan Show with all the plates up in the air right now.
1: Whoa. I've got about 20 of them up there right now.
0: Well, be careful. All right, that's happening on Saturday at Scenic City Golf Carts, that location, 8052 Standiford Gap Road. We look forward to seeing everybody there.
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4: An accident on the dam on 153 southbound. The right lane has been blocked. Southbound traffic's backed up to Hickson Pike, but TDOT is pushing the cars off the bridge right now. Another accident, Lee Highway at Ballard Drive. I-24 eastbound out of the 27 split. That one's on the left shoulder. I-24 east and westbound, bogging down. Expect delays there. You're going nowhere fast. Greg Schaefer, right now traffic.
0: Moonshiner fans, listen up. 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Josh Owens, Tickle, Jerry Benson join Killer Bees on stage for a big night of laughs. 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That's B-E-A-Z, killerbees.com. 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
0: Lock it in now, Saturday, May 16th. 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

All right, KZ106, pure classic rock. Southern Fixed, top of the hour, and playing some Blackberry Smoke tonight, okay? Central Park lunch tomorrow, grand opening of the Central Park location in Cleveland on Inman Street. And Saturday, we'll be out at Senior City Golf Carts. Monday, we'll be at the Ottawa Club. Who knows where we'll be on Tuesday. We're going to have fun, I guarantee you that, though. KZ106 on the app, on the air. It's always free.

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0: KS106, Chad Towns, classic rocker with Scott Chase on the road show. And proud to be here this afternoon. We got a lot of stuff going on, man. I mean, we got a ton of cool stuff happening, too. I mean, real, real cool. So, Scramble, of course, coming up on Monday. Tim Hennon I talked to, man, we've got a $100 gift card for Hennon's for each one of the players on the winning team. How cool is that, man? And he is a great guy. Wow. Had lunch earlier this week at Jack Brown's there, and I had a Denny Hennon, and it was awesome, man, an awesome cheeseburger. That building reminds me of so much fun I had in the past. And Hennon's, of course, an incredible place, too. That goes to the winner. Second-place team will get each one of the members gets a $100 gift card from my friends at Stir there at the Choo Choo, and then the third-place team gets a $75 gift card for State of Confusion, and there's a bunch of other cool stuff that we're doing that day, too. Food City, Value Everyday, Scenic City Golf Cart sponsoring the event at the Ottawa Club with us this year. Central Park, which will be at the broadcast in Cleveland tomorrow, are the golf cart sponsor, and Brown Haven Homes have an amazing swag bag put together. We got a lot to live up to, man, because last year's was off the hook. The two Kia dealerships are presenting an opportunity for a Kia Telluride from Kia Chattanooga and Kia Cleveland, which is cool. Not one, but two hole-in-one chances. That one and Patriot Insurance Solutions, my friends there, are giving you a shot at $10,000 thanks to Elliott's Boots for being our shoot-off sponsor this year. 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And I think we got a couple of Natty Lights in there, Spring and all Sweetwater 420s, and a bunch of other cool stuff, too. 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And, man, they look fantastic this year. Thanks to Golf Headquarters for jumping on board, helping us with not only the trophies, but some of the golf balls for the bags this year. 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Of course, we thank so many people for helping us out with the Forgotten Child Fund. They are the beneficiary of this year's event. 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
4: Cleanup continues on an accident with injuries at Lee Highway and Ballard Drive. A fender bender at Lee Highway at Ottawa Georgetown Road. I-24 downtown is bumper to bumper. It's a whole lot of slow. Lane shifts on I-75 around Hamilton Place starting Monday, and Iron Man Road closings in effect now downtown. Greg Schaefer, right now traffic.
0: Moonshiner fans, listen up. 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Josh Owens, Tickle, Jerry Benson, join Killer Bees on stage for a big night of laughs. 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
10: Here's the official forecast. Mostly clear and 48 tonight. Sunny tomorrow with a high of 81. Tomorrow night, mostly clear and 56. Kicking off the weekend on Saturday with mostly sunny skies and 85. Saturday night, mostly cloudy, 63.
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0: Chattanooga's KZ106, the Loafer Show mornings. Dylan, Rock of the Workforce middays. Let me fire out that national text keyword to get qualified for that Mellencamp getaway in Ohio, including a stop at the Rock and Roll Hall of Fame in Cleveland, which is way cool. Up until 7 o'clock, it's plane to 95819. Thanks for Live Nation putting that all together. And here we go. KZ106, volunteer Rent-A-Pest. They are right there to take care of whatever is ailing as far as bugs go. 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
4: Wrapping up a Thursday afternoon, we've got accidents at Mountain View Road in front of Ootlewah High School and East 4th Street at the Riverside Drive ramp. I-24 downtown, still bumper to bumper. Lane shifts on I-75 around Hamilton Place starting Monday, and Iron Man Road closings in effect downtown. Greg Schaefer. Right now, traffic.
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0: 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Steve Gorman is on tonight at 7. 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Storefront out on Highway US 41 South on Highway 41. They're in Ringgold, too. We got some of the GLS magic. 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Okay? 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

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Cool. That took a while to get that all squared away, but all those details unfold here in the next day. 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

0: KZ106, guess who in Atlanta? That will be on my birthday, August 6th. I've not got tickets for that yet. Julie, my birthday's coming up. It's a big one, too, for me, by the way. What we got? I'm going to get out of here. Steve Gorman is next on KZ. I'll be at Central Park in Cleveland, the grand opening of the new one tomorrow, 11 to 1 for lunch, so that's cool. Pro Rip Georgia will have a team and sponsoring a hole at the Ottawa Club on Monday for the Scott Chase Scramble, so that's going to be a blast. If you have a roofing issue, when you stop by their hole, man, talk it over with them. They can take care of everything. They've got that coating, too, for campers and RVs and trailers. Give you a big, nice, whopping warranty on that, too. And they identify storm damage and navigate the insurance claims. You got any kind of roofing thing that needs to be done, hole replacement, where a bunch of a rot there, they can take care of all that, or just a shingle or two. From the doghouse to the penthouse, this is a great family that I've known for well over 20 years. Call these guys to take care of roofs, not only in Georgia, Tennessee, Alabama, 706-808-0228. That's Pro Roof Georgia. Have an incredible night tonight, man. We'll catch you tomorrow in Cleveland first and on the road show for Friday afternoon tomorrow in KZ. Moonshiner fans, listen up. Legendary comedian Killer Bees is bringing a high-octane celebration of television history to the Colonnade Theater this Saturday night. 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Josh Owens, Tickle, Jerry Benson join Killer Bees on stage for a big night of laughs. 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That's B-E-A-Z, killerbees.com. 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
14: Here's the official forecast, mostly clear and 48 tonight. Sunny tomorrow with a high of 81. Tomorrow night, mostly clear and 56. Kicking off the weekend on Saturday with mostly sunny skies and 85. Saturday night, mostly cloudy, 63.
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0: Pat Benatar with Heartbreaker on Steve Gorman Rocks. You know, there are true physical and biological effects that accompany heartbreak. Heartbreak causes very real physical pain. Pain in the chest, heavy weight on your shoulders. And doctors say it's been studied. Take aspirin, Advil, Tylenol. Things you take for pain can actually ease a little of the pain of heartbreak. There are withdrawal symptoms. The brain experiences a massive drop in dopamine and oxytocin. It's similar to trying to break a drug addiction if you have your heart broken by someone you're in love with. Your immune system goes into a terrible suppression. High levels of stress hormones, cortisol, weaken your immunity. Insomnia, loss of appetite, fatigue, hair loss, all this stuff is real. And it's funny. I mean, when I was a kid, people would say, oh, it's just puppy love. It's no big deal. Because I was devastated when a girl told me, I mean, we were in eighth grade. She said, no, this is done. We're finished. I was beside myself. And everybody said, it's no big deal. You're just a kid. Nah. No, it was a big deal. I felt it, man. That's the only time I've truly had my heart ripped out of my chest. And I remember it like it was yesterday. So, yeah, I guess I should have just taken some Advil. No, that wouldn't have done a thing. I was in eighth grade. I was out of my mind. Wouldn't trade it for anything, though. That's life. Live and learn. Move on with the bruises, baby.
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0: It's time for Questionable Wisdom on Steve Gorman Rocks. 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
1: Listening on V100 out in Topeka, we have Tony who needs some advice.
2: Okay.
1: Now, Tony's recently single man in his 40s. He's
2: right.
1: Just entering the dating game, right?
2: Oh, boy. Oh, boy. Oh, boy. Yeah.
1: Oh, yeah. So he's met this girl who he says is absolutely incredible. They've gone on a bunch of dates. Everything's gone well. But then he looks her up on Instagram, and he says she's one of those weird spiritual people who preaches about the season of the moon and how it impacts what's going to happen.
2: Okay.
1: I mean, like, her Instagram's full of posts of her talking about all of these kinds of things. Tony wants to know, does this have to be a deal breaker? What do you think, Steve?
2: No, not at all. This is a perfect example of how online and real life can be two totally different things. I mean, he said they've already gone out a bunch, right? And she's great.
1: Right.
2: And everything's going really well. So if she isn't already shoving this moon stuff down his throat, that means that she probably understands there's a separation. She might be trying to build an image, a mystique online that isn't nearly as important in real life. And even if it was as important in real life, dude, you already really like her. I mean, what if she turns out to be a Kansas State fan? Oh, my God. What are you going to do then? Go get some crystals, get some beads, maybe put a stripe or two in your hair and chase the moon and bark at it, Tony. Go chase your heart, bro. She sounds great to me.
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